0: Canada's hit music, Q99.7. I'm Canada with a K. This is amazing news. Pretty soon, you might be able to bring liquids through the airport again. Imagine how that'll speed up the line at ATL. Come on. I don't know about you, but I've really missed my emotional support shampoo.
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Hey, it's Joe Breezy from the Q Morning Crew, and Tuesday morning we have your shot to win $1,000. Of course, our 1K payday. Just ask Lisa Scott from Covington. She got paid. 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

0: 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I know the school year just started, but what do you bet there's already teachers Googling jobs or I don't have to talk to kids?
1: And then I'm Googling helping him with his homework.
0: Yes. Isn't it the worst when you don't know how to do it and you don't want to look stupid, so you sneak off to the bathroom to look it up?
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0: 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I'm Cannon with a K. So you got all these people that were here for the World Cup online talking about how amazing Atlanta is. 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

0: 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We play Atlantis hit music. My name's Cannon. What are you doing?
1: Actually, I was just calling my fiance in England.
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0: 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You know what's great about going to a show in Atlanta is we as a crowd give the energy back to the artist. That's why they love coming here. Olivia Dean sold out. Imagine being in that crowd at State Farm singing those lyrics back to her. Get these sold out tickets tomorrow morning at 9.
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It's Joe Breezy from the Q Morning Crew, and Tuesday morning we have your shot to win $1,000. Of course, our 1K payday. Just ask Lisa Scott from Covington. She got paid. She's one of our winners. You could be next. Lock it in tomorrow morning with the Q Morning Crew at 7:45 for that. 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

0: 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I'm Cannon with a K. Thank you for chilling with us tonight. I just saw somewhere that if you meal prep for your kids every day, by the end of the year, you've spent an average of 432 hours meal prepping, like between like shopping and getting the meals ready. 432 hours. And do you think they say thank you? No. What do they say? I'd rather have Chick-fil-A.
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0: 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I'm Canna with a K. Can someone please remind me next time I'm hungry and running a little tight on cash not to go to the buffet at the Whole Foods in Midtown? 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

0: 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So here's the thing. We love music in Atlanta. So basically all the good shows that come here end up getting sold out. Here's the hack. 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We've always got tickets like Olivia Dean at State Farm. That one's sold out. We got tickets all day long tomorrow. They start at 9 a.m.
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0: What, your ego or their ego?
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0: I got my feathers ruffled, and somehow my beak sent a passive-aggressive email.
1: Absolutely.

0: 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I'm Canna with a K. I've worked at other radio stations in Atlanta, and this is the one I always wanted to work at. So it's an honor to be here. Finally, here I am. Too bad I have cotton mouth because I've been sick, and like Dayquil gives me cotton mouth, and it's so bad right now. Pretty inconvenient on the radio. How bad is it? It's so bad my tongue needs chapstick. How bad is it? It's so bad I'm about to cough up a tumbleweed. No, I'm done.
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1: Back in the grind Monday. Hey, at least Monday's almost over for the majority of us, so that's good news. It's Nightly with Jade and Tyler. Jade, did you have a good weekend? Anything to recap?
2: I had a great weekend. Tyler, at this point, I might as well just breastfeed my dogs. I'm obsessed with them. I love binging shows with them. Right now, I'm sweeping everything on Apple TV. But I had so much like laundry and house stuff due. You know, last week was nuts. I needed to recover. But I did get out, went to a little day party, you know, caught a little rooftop vibe. What about you?
1: I did a little weekend traveling. Went my Chicago Cubs, that's my baseball team, we're taking on the Kansas City Royals. Tickets were cheap. I got some miles from Southwest, so we went and saw a game. Me and the girl, we had a nice little weekend together.
2: I'm looking forward to unpacking more and unwinding because we have so much drama to catch up on. But first, we'll start with, this is our vote for the song of the summer, right?
1: Yes, Tame Impala and Jenny, Dracula.

0: Tyler, honestly, my side eye at Hive and Geffen is growing because what is happening with the girls? Icons, what's happening with Cat's Eye right now?
1: Maybe a little drama with the girls? I don't know. I mean, we've seen this before with Fifth Harmony, Little Mix. Like, all these girl groups, they can only stay together for so long.
0: We do see that happen when the personalities aren't meshing. And they came from, like, those, I'm not going to call it a game show, but backgrounds where they didn't start together. They were kind of a curated group. So maybe that is a little bit of what's happening behind the scenes. So far, Sophia, the captain, you know, in the K-pop methodology, there's always like a leader. Everybody plays their role. And Sophia is the person I probably least expected to ever come out and announce a hiatus. Now, mind you, this is coming 6 months after we've been wondering where Manon is. Sophia says she has to take a break for her mental health, very similar to what Manon said. So timing is crazy. You know, they've got their new movie coming out.
1: Are they pushing them too hard? You think that? I mean, I was watching one of their videos. Like, the dancing is insane. That's got to be draining, just that part.
0: I think that's exactly what it is. That global touring schedule, doing press for this Wild Hearts EP documentary film that's coming to select theaters. They just dropped a new project, and I honestly think that they're probably being worked in a way they never have, and it's testing their physical and mental health to the highest degree.
1: Gotta take care of the mental health. You gotta.
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0: Jade, we know you have kind of an addiction with DoorDash, and I think mine might be TikTok shop. Have you bought anything from the TikTok shop?
1: Si, they be having so many cute pieces. I need all the clothes, all the accessories, and sometimes I'm like, it's a little pricey, but I'll let it rack up in my cart. Then you get the alerts. It's like, you got $5 off today. You better take advantage. I too am going to succumb to the TikTok shop.
0: I've got some good stuff. Like, I bought these little tiny microphones that we use when we're out and about, and I got them for like $6. They came from somewhere in Japan. They seemed to work fine. And now I there's a sponsored ad, like this gaming system that has like 7,000 arcade games on it. And I was like, you know what? I'm going to buy this. So it just got delivered. So I'll be up late tonight seeing if this thing's worth it.

0: The biggest names in hit music are always dropping into our late night chat, and tonight we're running it back with Teddy Swims.
1: Teddy, athletes, they have barbers on standby. Do you have a tattoo artist on standby? And, like, how many tattoos are you up to now?
2: I couldn't tell you. I probably maybe 90% covered as far as my body goes. But, you know, people might know somebody, or a lot of guys, like, hit me up online and, you know, be like, I'm coming to this show out here. Could I tattoo you? So most of the time I just get them to design whatever and they put a signature next to it. So I have, like, little signatures next to all their work everywhere on my body. We have somebody here today. Maybe they come and bring flash, or maybe they design stuff. So just get little bangers everywhere we go.
1: Awesome.
0: Want to hear more? Catch up with all of our artist hangs on Instagram at Nightly with Jaden Tyler.

0: Stella Lefty in Boston. You know, Jade, country's having a moment right now in the pop world.
1: I got my Daisy Dukes and my boots ready to pop out at these shows.
0: Let's go. And we don't know a lot about Stella Lefty because she just got on the scene, but she has one of the biggest songs. You just heard it. And she did an interview recently talking about how that song Boston came about, and it had something to do with a guy in Nashville.
1: Take a listen.
2: We immediately, when we started hanging out, it felt like we had been friends for such a long time, which I think was like the basis of everything. Like, we were just truly like friends. And so I think it took me off guard because I had never been in a relationship or had anything with someone where it felt so like we were just buddies, but also I wanted to make out with him. So it was this weird thing where I was like, I don't know what's happening. I feel like the whole song is just this push and pull of should I, shouldn't I? And so I feel like in the chorus, it's well, this is the part where I would normally run away from this, but I'm just gonna say it's fine because I think you're actually one of the good ones.
1: Ooh, juicy. I love this. I love a good original backstory where we literally feel like we were sitting right there with her when she saw this man. By the way, are you hearing this chatter about her possibly being in the Grammys 2027 Best New Artist category? Would you agree?
0: Yeah, she's gotta be.
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1: Everybody says it's just acting until it's your husband or wife having a work day that includes kissing somebody that looks like they were genetically engineered for television. I mean, I think I'm secure, Tyler, but we might need to discuss some boundaries.
2: Yeah, Nick Jonas and Priyanka Chopra apparently have some boundaries, but it's got us asking where you draw the line. Would I be okay with my girlfriend, who's an actress, if she was kissing somebody? I don't know, but we're going to talk about it next. Nightly with Jaden Tyler.

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2: I saw that Priyanka Chopra Jonas is in a new movie with Russell Crowe. It's a sci-fi thriller, and it got me thinking to myself, you know, with Nick Jonas being her husband, do you think he's okay watching his girlfriend on screen either kissing or making love with somebody? Would you be okay if your boyfriend was an actor and was kissing up on some girl?
3: Sorry, I would like to think that I'm secure enough to say yes, but probably hell no. The looks in the eyes, all of, like, he would have to calm me down and be like, you know, we're just acting. I'd be like, bullshit. Like, I'm not buying it, T. They really got to lean in. They're with these people on set for what, 12 to 18 hours a day? I'm laying next to you in bed and you over there thinking about her lips? I might lose it. I don't know. I really don't know. How would you feel if your girl was chest to chest with somebody on screen grabbing his face?
2: I don't know. I know I wouldn't like it. So what happens if you get feelings for that person making out with them on screen? I don't know. I just probably wouldn't date an actress, I guess.
3: Method acting, they go all the way. They're in it. So at that point, she owns him for the next like 6 months. Of course, they're going to try to tell you things to comfort you, but you don't really know what's going on in their minds. So it's a no for me.
2: Same.
3: It's a no.
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0: It's Nightly with Jade and Tyler, and you know how yesterday you were telling us about the Britney biopic, whichever one of those it is. I was like, wait a minute, where's the part two for Michael?
1: Yeah, we got an update. Lionsgate are going to be moving forward with the sequel to the Michael Jackson biopic, despite the lukewarm criticism that the film first took on. You enjoyed it, didn't you, Jade?
0: I really did. Look, I know I'm not that person that's going to play dumb like I don't know what's in the headlines about Michael. We grew up in the era of him on the news when all of the things were happening. But for the story that it told, it was really enjoyable. It was super cinematic, and it just felt inspiring, like you could do anything after you watched it.
1: And Michael will always be close to me because I grew up in the next town over. I grew up in Griffith, Indiana, and he's from Gary, Indiana, which is the town over. I've always been a fan of Michael, so, I mean, I guess you got to tell the whole story is where I'm getting at.
0: And I think that might be what part two holds, but I got to ask, have you ever driven by the...

0: Tyler, I'm not gonna lie, this right here is my song, and I feel like it's one of those tracks that would start playing in my mind if I walked into the skating rink and actually knew how to skate, but I don't. Unfortunately, I'm a wall gripper. But this new French Montana and Max B, Ever Since You Left Me, I'm obsessed.
1: Fun fact, I can backwards skate.
0: Really?
1: That's a flex.
0: It really is, though.
1: A flex is getting a chance to interview French Montana in person when, I think, 2017, whatever. He teamed up with Ciroc, and they brought, like, Ciroc's French Vanilla. It was a great interview. He was a super nice guy, but he didn't bring me any liquor. And I was like, bro, if you're going to, you know, promote your liquor, share some.
0: Right. You should have brought the drink.

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2: If you are in the public spotlights and you say something stupid on social media, you know, wipe it clean or it's going to live there forever. And people are going to find screenshots. The Miss USA organization has stripped Miss North Carolina, Brittany Bolton House, of her crown due to behavior that violated the organization's standards. So, yeah, no crown for Miss Carolina.
3: This is wild, but it's becoming a very, very common trend. I mean, my mind, when I hear you tell the story, immediately goes to Love Island, because every season, that first initial OG cast, pretty much the cast that's going to get rooted for to stay all the way through the end, they always end up pulling one or two contestants like the day before the show starts because stuff resurfaces and people are obsessed with these, you know, cast members. So they'll go digging for it. And in my mind, I'm like, if you're going to do something like that on that scale with that big of a fandom, you've got to hire somebody or go to one of those websites where you can just have it wiped clean. I mean, you shouldn't be doing it anyway, but it gets tricky nowadays. You know what I mean? Like, you could be thinking you're having the biggest moment of your life only for those receipts to come back and haunt you.
2: Yeah, there was an NFL quarterback called Mitch Trubisky. He actually went to the University of North Carolina and then played for the Chicago Bears and Buffalo Bills. But he had a tweet that he tweeted out like his freshman year of college, and it said, "I like kissing," and then with the T word. So
3: tatas?
2: That wasn't terrible. I mean, the man was being honest, but yeah, stuff like that. I mean, that wasn't too terrible, but there's other scenarios where, yeah, people will say something stupid and they'll come back to clap back at him.
0: Nightly with Jade and Tyler.
1: Q997.
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21: There are lots of things you can measure to get an idea of how healthy you are at any given moment. Temperature, heart rate, blood pressure, just to name a few. But how about how healthy you will be and how long you're likely to live? According to a new study out of the University at Buffalo, two simple strength tests are pretty accurate at predicting longevity in older women. One is hand grip strength, and the other is how quickly people can stand up from a seated position without using their arms. By the way, I remember interviewing former President Jimmy Carter when he was quite old and being really impressed how he just popped out of the chair without using his arms. Not a lot of older people can actually do that. But I think the message here is that maintaining strength as you age is going to help you perform everyday activities, but also help you avoid injury and stay independent. I'm Dr. Sanjay Gupta, helping you live a better life.
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0: the biggest celebrity breakups of the 2000s may have ended with two words sent in a text message.
1: Yeah, somehow, more than 20 years later, we're getting a firsthand account of the moment Britney Spears received it.
0: Including who found her crying in her trailer right after.
1: And knowing what Justin Timberlake released afterward makes the whole story even juicier. And we're getting into it next, nightly with Jaden Tyler.

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1: they're talking about it.
0: If it's hot,
1: they're playing it.
0: Nightly with Jaden Tyler.
2: As we await the biopic Britney Spears off her 2023 memoir, I think it's in production or it's producing, Jade. Is that right? We talked about it yesterday.
3: Yeah, and you know what's crazy? I think it's going to be good because remember you and I were like, look, if y'all going to make it great, because these celebrities are always like, they didn't call me. They had none of my approval to do this. I think it's going to be great because the person that either directed or wrote, produced Wicked is going to be behind it. But they have not found their perfect Britney because, I mean, who can be Britney?
2: This recently came out. Apparently, there is a film director, Chris Applebaum. He found Britney Spears in her trailer after receiving a two-worded text from Justin Timberlake breaking up with her. And apparently, he encouraged Spears to channel her emotions into her performance, which led to a memorable video for Overprotected.
3: Ooh, no wonder she was giving us her all. My girl was in pain. Two-worded text. JT, look, JT was my first crush in life. Ramen noodle blonde curls JT across my Disney screen. NSYNC was giving a performance. Love at first sight. But I'm sorry, that's whack. Two-worded text message breakup is whack.
2: Yeah, it's pretty lame. And then, if you remember, after Britney Spears released Overprotected, he released a song, Cry Me a River, you know, painting Spears kind of the villain.
3: Damn, and that was a worldwide banger. That would be so hard having an ex in music because you can't escape them. Everybody's dancing and singing to your sorrows. It's crazy.
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0: So while we were all heading into the weekend, Olivia Rodrigo casually created the kind of Friday night FOMO that would have had me making terrible financial decisions.
1: Yeah, she announced a surprise show in Brooklyn just hours before it happened. I love when artists do that.
0: Me too. Honestly, I live for a pop-up. And this wasn't, you know, some massive arena. We're talking about like 1,000 people in that small room, so intimate.
1: Like Ed Sheeran does a bunch of those a lot, and I love that. Like he'll just show up in Nashville one time and just go to a bar and perform, which is awesome. But of course, her spans were gone in less than 2 hours.
0: And see, this is where I want to know how spontaneous you are. Who is the person that if they announced at noon and you were at work, Tyler, you'd be like, I gotta go. But who would make you do that, Tyler? If you're like, I gotta go. I know it's gonna be hectic. I know it's gonna be a whole bunch of crazies out there fighting to get to the front, but I'll do it for them.
1: Honestly, who I just mentioned, Ed Sheeran. I would definitely, like, he's so good acoustically, just with a guitar. Him and a guitar in just a room with, like, no acoustics. Perfect.

0: Tyler, please tell me you saw the guy who was living inside of the billboard over Sunset Boulevard this weekend.
1: I haven't, but I'm not shocked anything in California or Los Angeles that goes on.
0: Look, I'm not going to lie. So Netflix put this man up 30 feet in the air inside of a fully furnished living room. But Tyler, we're still talking about billboard size, right? And he had books, like a full-blown bookcase behind him. He was reading. He was going through cards. He had binoculars. He was looking back at people on the street. And I thought it was AI. Like, I thought it was I guess you wouldn't call it an animatronic because he's a human. But I was like, that's a robot. That's not a real person. But he was writing things on a little whiteboard and showing them to people. And I was like, where's the bathroom? Tyler, this was a real billboard.
1: That's crazy. That's extreme. Like during the World Cup, remember those guys that were like sitting in that glass box in New York City watching World Cup games? Like, I'm intrigued. I'm in.
0: You know what? To your point, that might be where they got this very inspo, because this went on for 3 days and it was all to promote this new movie called The Last House that dropped on Netflix this past Friday, where a family mysteriously gets sealed inside their house and can't escape. And they did finally confirm, yes, there was AC in there because it was hot as hell over the weekend in California. But when people asked Netflix if there was a bathroom up there, the answer was no.

0: 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Nightly with Jade and Tyler.
1: You know, Jade, there's a lot of negativity on social media. You know, we have to deal with the daily grinds. But I want to tell you a really cool story that happened with our friends down in Houston at 104.1 KRBE. The afternoon guy there named Kevin Quinn. He has a bunch of Frenchies. He's actually got like five Frenchies, and they're just all gorgeous. Frenchies are great. And a little Frenchie named Bennett got out, and then he's got kind of like a ring camera footage of some guy in a yellow vest picking him up and taking him away. And he wasn't microchipped. Which microchip your pets for sure, and didn't have a collar. So he went to social media, he went to the on-air waves, and he got the word out. And later that night, a couple, they said they got him out of the road. They didn't want to, you know, him to get hurt, and they gave him back the dog. So because of social media and radio, you know, it does help.
2: Oh my gosh. Do you know how rare, how crazy that is that he actually got that dog back? First of all, the heartbreak that he was probably feeling, because you and I are pet parents. Our children are domesticated. They're not built for the streets, Tyler. They need, you know, their proper little puffy beds. They've got their favorite foods, and that would terrify me and break my heart, but I'm so happy that people came together. The audacity of people. I'm tired of seeing horrible things happen, but thank God for things like the ring camera that can catch it, because people are just psyched out and weird, y'all.
1: Yeah, it was good to see that. That's a little feel-good story there, and I tell my dog Bear all the time, because I have about an 8-foot fenced-in yard that she's allowed to wander in without having a collar. But she is microchipped, by the way. But she's always trying to sneak out of the gate. I'm like, all right, you want to test it? See what happens.
2: Tyler said F around and find out.
1: Yeah, there ain't no treats on the streets, for real.
0: Nightly with Jade and Tyler.
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2: I love Q.

0: So, Tyler, apparently Olivia Rodrigo and I have the same kind of philosophy. If I did something impressive today, I deserve a burger.
1: You know, that's fair.
0: Look, she just revealed that after every big performance, whether it's the Grammys or SNL, whatever, she has one non-negotiable tradition. It's got to be a Five Guys cheeseburger to celebrate the end of the performance.
1: Mm, that is Five Guys. It's up there. It's in my top three. But why is it, you know, $200 for two burgers and two fries and two drinks? Why is it so expensive, Five Guys?

0: buzzing online.
1: They're talking about it.
0: If it's hot,
1: they're playing it.
0: Nightly with Jaden Tyler.
2: Our thoughts are definitely out there with Prez Hilton and what he's going through and his family as well, what they're going through. Last week, there was apparently a TikTok live stream. There was an incident in it, and that concerned him and his family. And his family speaking out for the first time that the children left the premises of the house immediately when they realized Prez was in a severe mental health crisis. So they did get the children out of there pretty quickly. Just a sad story.
3: See, it's crazy. You know, like, for some of the younger generation, they're probably like, who is that guy? Like, he looked, you know, kind of wild on the live stream, bless him, but he was like the OG of gossip blogging before that was even really a career. Like, we're talking the male version of Wendy Williams on the net. He had all the scoop, all the stories, and was letting the people know kind of the things that we wanted to hear before celebrities used to share their lives. It wasn't like that. The parallels that you see with even Wendy's deteriorating health, I'm like, I think it's interesting, and I'm not going to say it's karmic, but it's different when you were the one dishing the tea on everyone and now you're the headline of the blogs. You know, it's got to be difficult. Like, he's clearly in a terrible place, and I do hope he gets better, because it looked like he was kind of crying out leading up to that.
2: Yeah, and it's very important to have this number in your phone. 988 is the suicide and crisis lifeline. Help is always available. 988, if you need to talk to somebody, you know, we always say it, it's okay to not be okay, you know.
1: Nightly with Jaden Tyler.
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0: Tyler, with all the advancements in technology lately, I'm not going to lie, people have been getting away with, like, I don't know, the bar hasn't been as high for our expectations when it comes to pop stars and performers, but Zara Larsson has pushed that bar to the top. When I think pop star, she is everything I want to see and everything that I'm willing to, you know, give my hard-earned money for when I go to see her perform. She's adorable, a comedian, gorgeous, body's tea, everything.
1: Yeah, she seems like an all-around just amazing woman doing amazing things. Like, this has been another... We talked about Hillary Duff having a resurgence in 2026. Zara Larsson as well. And she's teamed up with a bikini company called Main Rose. And she was out on TikTok. It went to my feed yesterday. She was showing off the bikinis. And I'm like, I don't mind this. I might just, buy one myself.

0: was a big weekend in Chicago last weekend. It was Lollapalooza. Bella Kay had a huge crowd, and she performed the song you're about to hear, I Love It, I Love It, I Love It. And we got a chance to sit down and talk with her, Jade, and she was super fun.
1: I actually really enjoyed that. I think one of the most rewarding things about us getting to talk to so many incredible heat music artists is to see that journey on the come up, because they're so open, they're so vulnerable, super raw, just like her music. And after we talked to her, I was like, I want to know how this picked up and kicked off, because she's 20 freaking years old. And as I was going through her YouTube channel, I'm like, oh, Tyler, she can play a whole bunch of instruments. The vocals are nuts. The stuff that she was making out of her bedroom is iconic. So the fact that she was able to play on a stage this early in her career, like Lollapalooza, what a moment that must have been for her.
0: Yeah, and we talked to her. Some of the recaps of the video and the interview are on our socials. Always hit that follow like button nightly with Jade and Tyler. Say hello. Hello.

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1: Rachel Beaver from Teen Mom says that exactly how it started with her and Lil Wayne, and somehow it ended up with Wayne flying her out to one of his shows. And here's how she says it went down.
2: I had to take a double take because I'm like, what the f***? Lil Wayne is like in my DMs right now? People think I'm begging, okay? A lot of people on the internet right now are like, you're begging for a flight. Like, if a guy's trying to fly you out, or if it's right after Christmas and I just paid rent and you're a millionaire, you're flying me the out. Like, I don't care. You are, because you got, it's not me using somebody. Like, you have all this money. You are 20 years older than me.
3: Like, it's so funny because these girls just be giving it up. Like, girl, he ain't never flying you out again. You told it all. Told it all.
1: Yeah, if you're going to be one of those girls, I'm sure there's a name for it that we can't say on the radio. You got to sign the NDA or you got to keep quiet.
3: I'm crying, but you know what? I've been looking at Wayne sideways lately because did you see, like, these past couple of months, it was like a 20-year-old. I think Regine, his daughter, his first daughter, is older than that. And I'm like, Wayne, why are you out here with these little girls? He was, like, engaged to a 20-year-old. And I'm just, recently also, I also saw a video on TikTok. Somebody said, when you pay tickets to go to the Lil Wayne show and he's FaceTiming a girl the whole time, literally had his phone propped up on a table. I'm like, what's happening?
1: Lil Wayne be wilding out.
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0: Knightley with Jade and Tyler.
1: Back in the grind Monday. Hey, at least Monday's almost over for the majority of us, so that's good news. It's Knightley with Jade and Tyler. Jade, did you have a good weekend? Anything to recap?
2: I had a great weekend. Tyler, at this point, I might as well just breastfeed my dogs. I'm obsessed with them. I love binging shows with them. Right now, I'm sweeping everything on Apple TV. But I had so much like laundry and house stuff due. You know, last week was nuts. I needed to recover. But I did get out, went to a little day party, you know, caught a little rooftop vibe. What about you?
1: I did a little weekend traveling. Went my Chicago Cubs, that's my baseball team. We're taking on the Kansas City Royals. Tickets were cheap. I got some miles from Southwest, so we went and saw a game. Me and the girl, we had a nice little weekend together.
2: I'm looking forward to unpacking more and unwinding because we have so much drama to catch up on. But first, we'll start with, this is our vote for the song of the summer, right?
1: Yes.

0: wanted.
1: Tyler, honestly, my side eye at Hive and Geffen is growing because what is happening with the girls? Icons. What's happening with Cat's Eye right now?
2: Maybe a little drama with the girls? I don't know. I mean, we've seen this before with Fifth Harmony, Little Mix. Like, all these girl groups, they can only stay together for so long.
1: We do see that happen when the personalities aren't meshing. And they came from, like, those, I'm not going to call it a game show, but backgrounds where they didn't start together. They were kind of a curated group. So maybe that is a little bit of what's happening behind the scenes. So far, Sophia, the captain, you know, in the K-pop methodology, there's always like a leader. Everybody plays their role. And Sophia is the person I probably least expected to ever come out and announce a hiatus. Now, mind you, this is coming 6 months after we've been wondering where Manon is. Sophia says she has to take a break for her mental health, very similar to what Manon said. So timing is crazy. You know, they've got their new movie coming out.
2: Are they pushing them too hard? You think that? I mean, I was watching one of their videos. Like, the dancing is insane. That's got to be draining, just that part.
1: I think that's exactly what it is. That global touring schedule, doing press for this Wild Hearts EP documentary film that's coming to select theaters. They just dropped a new project, and I honestly think that they're probably being worked in a way they never have, and it's testing their physical and mental health to the highest degree.
2: Got to take care of the mental health. You got to.
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12: A better life with Dr. Sanjay Gupta.
13: There are lots of things you can measure to get an idea of how healthy you are at any given moment. Temperature, heart rate, blood pressure, just to name a few. But how about how healthy you will be and how long you're likely to live? According to a new study out of the University at Buffalo, two simple strength tests are pretty accurate at predicting longevity in older women. One is hand grip strength, and the other is how quickly people can stand up from a seated position without using their arms. By the way, I remember interviewing former President Jimmy Carter when he was quite old and being really impressed how he just popped out of the chair without using his arms. Not a lot of older people can actually do that. But I think the message here is that maintaining strength as you age is going to help you perform everyday activities, but also help you avoid injury and stay independent. I'm Dr. Sanjay Gupta, helping you live a better life.
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All right.

0: Jade, we know you have kind of an addiction with DoorDash, and I think mine might be TikTok shop. Have you bought anything from the TikTok shop?
1: Si, they be having so many cute pieces. I need all the clothes, all the accessories, and sometimes I'm like, it's a little pricey, but I'll let it rack up in my cart. Then you get the alerts. 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You better take advantage. I too am going to succumb to the TikTok shop.
0: I've got some good stuff. Like, I bought these little tiny microphones that we use when we're out and about, and I got them for like $6. They came from somewhere in Japan. They seemed to work fine. And now I got, there's a sponsored ad, like this gaming system that has like 7,000 arcade games on it. And I was like, you know what? I'm going to buy this. So it just got delivered. So I'll be up late tonight seeing if this thing's worth it.

0: next to it. So I have like little signatures next to all their work everywhere on my body. We have somebody here today. Maybe they come and bring flash, or maybe they design stuff. So just get little bangers everywhere we go.
1: Awesome. Want to hear more? Catch up with all of our artist hangs on Instagram at Nightly with Jaden.

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1: Let's go. And we don't know a lot about Stella Lefty because she just got on the scene, but she has one of the biggest songs. And she did an interview recently talking about how that song Boston came about. And it had something to do with a guy in Nashville.
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3: We immediately, when we started hanging out, it felt like we had been friends for such a long time, which I think was the basis of everything. We were just truly friends. And so I think it took me out guard because I had never been in a relationship or had anything with someone where it felt so we were just buddies, but also I wanted to make out with him. So it was this weird thing where I was I don't know what's happening. I feel like the whole song is just this push and pull of should I, shouldn't I? And so I feel like in the chorus it's well, this is the part where I would normally run away from this, but I'm just gonna say it's fine because I think you're actually one of the good ones.
2: Ooh, juicy. I love this. I love a good original backstory where we literally feel like we were sitting right there with her when she saw this man. By the way, are you hearing this chatter about her possibly being in the Grammys 2027 Best New Artist category? Would you agree?
1: Yeah, she's gotta be.
0: 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Q.
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0: Atlantis Hit Music, Q99.7, Q Morning Crew checking in. Hey, happy not Monday, you guys.
1: Ooh, it's good to not be Monday.
2: You're not allowed to say that either. You like how I tell you what you can and can't say?
0: Yeah, it's really weird.
2: I need to back off that because you know what?
0: What's that?
2: I don't know if y'all know this. Joe's a big TV star, and I am not so yet. Excited.
0: Not yet.
2: No, but you've been a TV star in Nashville.
0: I have,
2: and
0: yes.
2: And you're like really good on TV, and you have something coming up with Fox 5.
0: Thank you. Wow, this is great.
2: Tell me all about it. I want to hear all about it.
0: Hey, okay.
2: Yes, I'm excited.
0: Sure, thank you. So I am tonight on Fox 5. I'm going to be a guest on The Pulse, on their new lifestyle show called The Pulse.
1: The Pulse.
0: Yeah. I love that show. It just started in September, and I've been watching it pretty much since we got here, since we arrived in Atlanta early part of the year. And it's a super fun show. It's live Monday through Friday from 7 p.m. to 7:30 on Fox 5. And, you know, they go beyond the headlines and trending topics and, you know, kind of the stuff that we do here, you know, on our show as well. So, yeah, I've met a few of them already, and I'm really excited. So it should be good.
2: What are you going to wear?
0: I'm going to wear this blue suit. Hey, man, I got to bring out the eyes, dude.
2: Yes. You know what you're doing. You're a professional.
0: Yeah, I'm going to wear this like blue suit, but like a form-fitted t-shirt underneath it. I can't do a collar. I just feel stiff in a collar.
2: Yeah. Are you going to do like 100 push-ups before you walk out?
0: It doesn't matter because I'm going to be wearing the suit.
2: Oh, wow.
1: But you can puff up the suit a little bit.
0: Oh, that'd be cool. Maybe I do that.
1: Come through the suit.
2: Don't, because then you'll start sweating. It'll be a whole thing.
0: Yeah, but I'm really excited, though, and I'm very nervous.
2: We need to tell people what time to watch.
0: 7 o'clock. So 7 p.m. to 7:30 on The Pulse tonight on Fox 5. I'm going to be hanging out with, all of them. Christine Sparrow, Tom Haines, Ariel. It's going to be great.
1: But what time is it?
0: From 7 to 7:30. I feel like I've said that like three times. Fox 5.
2: I'm just giving you a hard time now. No, I'm so excited for you. It's going to be awesome. But you're a TV pro. Like, you've done this for years, so I know you might feel nervous, but you got this.
0: I was fortunate that I was a pop culture correspondent for Lifestyle Show in Nashville, and I did that for about 4 years and done some guest hosting and so forth. And, you know, my wife works in television, so I kind of have a little bit of pedigree through that. Yeah, I'm excited. I'm just nervous. I mean, this is a huge market and a huge show with huge established TV people around me. And yeah, it's my first time meeting them too. So you want that natural chemistry. So we'll see. I'm sure it's going to go great.
2: He's a cake. You're likable. It's going to be great. I mean, I'm just excited. I will be recording it with my phone as I watch it on television.
0: I appreciate. We got to do some kind of like word challenge. Like, I need to sneak something in.
2: Oh, I'll give you some words I want.
0: Nipple.
2: I did that once with a friend of mine, like 20 years ago, before I was on air, and she did a morning show. I told her that I would buy her dinner if she could find a way to include the word colostomy bag into her morning show.
1: That's a tough one.
0: That's a tough one.
1: That one or she nipple? Which one you want?
2: It was great.
0: Yeah.
2: So yeah, maybe can you incorporate colostomy bag into if the I, Pulse?
0: Yeah, there might be. I'll figure it out. Some kind of joke.
2: $100.
0: Okay.
2: If you can incorporate colostomy bag into the Pulse tonight on Fox 5.
0: Okay. That'd be awesome.
1: It's a verbal contract.
0: Dude. That is a verbal contract.
2: It is. I will give you a crisp $100 bill, probably by the way of Venmo.
1: And you might not be invited back.
0: $100 richer. I was saying, I want to make a great first impression. Not like, what? This guy's a little random. Seems nice, but he's a little random.
1: We were talking about Prince Harry, and he brings up colostomy bag.
0: Yeah, totally.
2: He's really diverse and versatile.
0: He can do it all.
2: Yeah. Well, if you're listening right now, it's 6 o'clock. That's still 13 hours away that you have to watch Joe. But we appreciate you being up this early before the sun with us, because you are part of the Sixer Club. Woo-hoo. And today, we have tickets for you to see Doja Cat. She's bringing the tour to State Farm Arena with special guest Lotto. That's November 17th. Caller 9 right now, 404-448-0997's going to Doja Cat.
0: Yeah, hit the phones. Let's do it. 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

0: 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Hello.
1: Seeing if I'm a caller for tickets this morning.
0: Hey, you are caller for tickets this morning, meaning caller number 9.
2: Congrats.
1: Oh, my God.
0: What's your name?
1: My name's Karen.
0: Karen, where are you going? What are you doing?
1: I'm heading back home. Just dropped my daughter off at school for dance team, so it's an early morning for me.
3: Hip-hop or jazz?
1: Hip-hop.
0: Okay, Corey, can you dance hip-hop and rescue that?
3: I can definitely dance hip-hop, but I prefer to do the waltz.
2: I'm not buying it.
1: I did the waltz at my wedding, but it's been a long time.
2: Oh, all right. That's awesome. So does your daughter take after you or your husband in terms of dance moves?
1: I say me.
2: Okay, good.
0: There we go. She gets it from her mama. Well, hey, you got a couple of tickets to check out Doja Cat just for being up dark and early with us. We like to call you our Sixers Club during the 6 a.m. hour.
1: That's awesome. I think my daughter's going to be excited about this one.
2: Do you listen every day at this time?
1: Not this early, but I do listen to you guys every morning on the way to work.
2: We love you for that. But if you tune in this early, you get a special chance at a prize every single day. So that's some incentive for you.
1: Yes. Well, I'll be up every morning early with dancing this year, so it's
2: going to
1: be an early day every day.
2: Cool.
0: Awesome. Well, hold on one second. We really appreciate you starting off your morning with us. We'll grab that info. It's Q99.7.
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We're the Q Morning Crew. 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

0: A lifetime cost can cost up to $50,000 to own a pet.
1: 100%. That's pretty much on par exactly with what my pets cost.
0: It's a lot of money.
1: So I think about the fact I'm on my, but I've had four boxers over the last 20 something years. Mm-hmm. So on average, 50 grand each dog, that's $200,000.
0: Yeah.
1: But, and I've had dog insurance for all of them.
0: So you've saved some money.
1: If I hadn't had dog insurance, we're looking at another 100 grand.
0: How do you feel about that?
1: Wouldn't change it for the world.
0: Okay.
1: Yeah, no, 100%. Yeah. If my dogs, that's why I get insurance the second I adopt a dog, because I'd rather have insurance and know that, you know, but that's also just the way my brain works. I'm like an over-preparer. And it's, you know, it's an expense that I can afford. I can afford to pay for my dog's insurance.
0: You're choosing to spend that money there.
1: But it doesn't cover everything. So,
0: totally.
1: One, I have a deductible. And two, after, I think, $5,000 of certain things, I'm on my own, mm-hmm. right? So I had to pay $2,500 a couple years ago because they capped it at $5,000 for the incident.
0: Right.
1: If it meant life or death, I don't see any other way. Man, I know I'm crazy. I know that this is extreme. I'm not normal, but I just keep maxing out my credit cards because I'm incredibly irresponsible.
0: For your dogs?
1: For my dogs. I'm very responsible in every other part of my life, but when it comes to the nibblings, the nieces and nephews, and the dog and my pets, I throw caution to the wind.
0: Yeah, I mean, it's family. Your dogs, your cats are family. Court, you're going through something kind of right now, right? A little bit with Farley, with your English bulldog, who's a senior.
2: Yeah,
0: OG.
2: We are in the process of going into debt for Farley right now.
0: Wow.
2: I would say yesterday we went to the vet. He hasn't been right. He's almost 12. He's an English bulldog. Very old for an English bulldog. I think their lifespans are usually like 10, 8 to 12. So he's right in there. He's slowing down. We've gone to the vet 5 times in the last month. So yesterday's was a bad one. We had to pay for tests. We don't know what's going on, you know, because he's a really stubborn fool. He's your stereotypical English bulldog where he eats when he wants to eat. So it's like, okay, is he sick or is he just being stubborn? So we're trying to go through all that. So we're paying bill after bill, trying to test after test, kidneys, blood, like what is going on with him? And at the very end, you know, so we could throw all the money in the world. We could put every penny we have into it only to find out you just got an old dog. So we're kind of in that process now of how far into debt do we go for him?
0: Have you guys had that? You and your girlfriend, Rachel, have you had that exact conversation? Because they're kind of, I mean, I feel like I do not have a pet right now, but I have had a dog before. And I would go into debt to a certain extent, but then it's like, you know, based on the dog and how long they're going to live anyway, like, what are we working towards here?
2: That's Where's the cutoff? Thing here is that you can't make it about you. You have to make it about them. So it's like, at what point is it not benefiting him anymore? Because we could continue to funnel it in and give everything, but if it's not going to...
1: If he's not happy.
2: If he's not happy, if it's not going to ease his pain or give him a... like what
0: quality of life.
2: Quality of life. You know, obviously, when it comes to it, I would spend as much as I can for one more day with him, you know, when that day comes. But I think it's important to remove my selfish wishes with him to focus on his needs.
1: That's so mature and so rare. And listen, I understand the opposite too, when people don't have the ability to like think about the pet's needs because they just want them alive. I understand that side of it too, but I applaud you for like having that mentality. And I know it's a lot easier said than done, but it's a tough spot you're in right now. And I know that, you know, as the days goes on and the months go on or however long, like decisions have to be made and it freaking sucks.
0: It's the worst, man. The mental and the emotional gymnastics of the up and down.
2: It's a lot.
0: It's a lot, man.
1: But you've got, you know, like we're family, man. Whatever you need with Farley, whatever Rachel needs, we got your back. And I just, my heart goes out to you because I know it's painful. So I'm sorry.
2: I appreciate it. We're trying to be grateful. I think we do find ourselves, we've been crying a lot, but trying to be grateful for like the good times.
0: Totally.
2: Because it's a positive thing. Like we were

0: it's been so great with him. So we don't want to focus on the right now.
1: Yeah. It take each day as it comes, you know, enjoy him while he's with you. But I know you're navigating tough stuff, so.
0: Yeah.
2: And yes, we do love you and we support you. And what we're probably should not do, DK and I, we're going to play Sarah McLachlan Angel right now. It's a bad idea, you're saying?
1: Yeah, no. Pick something else.
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One station, all the hits. Hey, you came to the right place. Everything from Bruno Mars we got coming up this hour, Ariana Grande. Plus, we're going to reset the vibe, a little Usher. See, that's what I'm talking about.

0: commercials. We're not playing them. We're rolling commercial free this morning. Atlantis Hit Music, Q99.7. Good morning. We have the Q Morning Crew. I'm Joe Breezy, DK and Corda here as well. And all week long, Q99.7 is your shot to see Olivia Dean in concert coming up in just a few weeks. So the show is August 22nd. It's State Farm, you guys, as you know, right? Mm-hmm. The show sold out in 1 hour.
1: That's insane. Good for her.
0: Yeah, tickets went on sale a while ago, but we got those last minute tickets. Now, what do you think the average price, like right now, if you want to buy tickets to see Olivia Dean at State Farm? Remember, it's sold out. So we're talking like Vivid Seats, StubHub, that kind of thing.
1: $350.
0: So you're going $350, you're going
2: the cheapest for one ticket?
0: Yes.
2: I'll take under. Can I go under?
0: You can go under.
2: I'll take under hers.
0: So the cheapest is $379.
1: Your face, I
0: want. However, the average for like decent, like mid-level, between $600 all the way up to $1,000.
2: You're paying World Cup prices to get in there.
0: Literally, isn't that crazy?
1: And we're giving away free tickets.
0: That's what I'm saying. Like every single hour, all day, we have a chance to win. So 9 a.m. to 7 p.m., you listen up for those text words. Olivia Dean tickets coming at you right here. Q99.7. Oh, and what do you know? Here she is. See how that works out? It's hilarious. Q99.7.

0: 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Good morning. The Q Morning Crew here with you. And as always, if you're looking to keep up with the biggest news stories and headlines and pretty much all the things of things, you came to the right place.
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2: Brad Pitt's back in the headlines after a candid Esquire interview where he shared that he's been drinking again after 7 years of sobriety. Now, he said he can only handle small amounts without slipping into overconfidence, as he puts it. He also opened up about a short period of suicidal thoughts that were tied to his ongoing family turmoil following his split from Angelina Jolie, as several of his children continue distancing themselves by dropping his last name. Seems like sad times for Brad Pitt.
0: Yeah.
2: Formula One star Lewis Hamilton shared photos from his summer break. I loved all of them, if you didn't notice. This includes photos with his girlfriend, Kim Kardashian, and a visit to the set of her Hulu series, All's Fair, which is filming its second season right now. One of the photos featured Lewis, Kim, and her co-star, Glenn Close. These two first sparked the dating rumors back around April this year, and they've since been spotted all over the planet hanging out together at Formula One events, and, as we know, on each other's Instagram feeds. Singer Tate McRae and New Jersey Devils star Jack Hughes have ended their relationship after several months of dating. Some rumors say that Hughes ended the romance after seeing, quote, red flags, while other people are saying that McRae was the only one who called it off. Neither Tate McRae or Hughes has publicly commented on this reported breakup, but the pair were first spotted together back in late 2025, and they became exclusive just earlier this year, so it seems like kind of a short romance.
0: Yeah, there you go, a little fling.
2: Yeah.
3: He'll always be a hero.
2: Mattel has unveiled a new Whitney Houston Barbie doll to celebrate the late singer's legacy and what would have been her 63rd birthday. The collectible doll is styled after Whitney Houston's look from that 1987 I Want to Dance with Somebody music video. I can picture it right now. Everyone knows that outfit. 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John Hamm is reportedly on his way to playing, quote, old dad, just as he once predicted. The 55-year-old actor and his 38-year-old wife, actress Anna Osceola, are expecting their very first child. The two met through Mad Men in 2015, but they didn't become a couple until years later. They married in June 2023, and they recently co-starred in Your Friends and Neighbors. 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If you missed any of the headline hit list, you can catch up on socials at Q Mornings or online at Q997Atlanta.com. 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

0: Atlanta's Hit Music, Q99.7, hanging with the Q Morning Crew. And I know it was just a typical Tuesday when I woke up this morning and on my Insta feed was DK attempting to do a cartwheel in her kitchen.
1: Attempting? It looked like she did it.
2: Yeah, well, you gotta hate. It was in my living room, but it was an attempt. I saw a video yesterday of this woman trying to do a cartwheel on her lawn, and she just fell right on her head, and I laughed so hard.
0: You laughed at another woman falling?
2: That's why. Hurtful. I know. Give me a break.
1: She owned it.
2: I owned it, and I said I shouldn't have done that because I don't even know if I can do a cartwheel, which is why I attempted it randomly and videoed myself, and it was bad form, right? So the cartwheel was not.
0: When's the last time you've done a cartwheel?
2: It's probably been over 10 years.
1: It was fair form.
2: It was okay.
1: You were better than I thought. I thought one of your dogs was going to get kicked in the head, but you got up there 75 degrees.
2: Yeah, but I also got kicked in the head because Conan was like, "What's going on? Mom's flying through the air," and he jumped on me as I was landing, and his paw went in my head, and it was bad.
0: He's never seen you do a cartwheel.
2: No,
0: so to his defense, he's like, "What is happening?
2: Yeah, why are her legs flying like that?" What I was doing to him screams, "Oh, we're playing."
0: 100%.
2: But I don't know. You're talking trash. I bet you can't even do a cartwheel.
0: I can do a cartwheel, dude. It's a cartwheel. Like, you learn that when you're a
2: When's
0: kid.
2: When's the last time you
0: it's
2: did
0: It's like
2: a
0: riding a bike.
1: How long ago was your recent back surgery?
0: What year is it now? 2026, 2024?
1: Oh.
0: And it was my upper. It was my...
1: Upper, okay. Okay, not lumbar.
0: Which is not good. Correct.
1: Okay.
2: All right, let's see it. Come around.
0: Yeah, I'm going to do a cartwheel right now.
2: Right now.
0: There's we'll not cover, even
2: you're
0: room.
2: You're fine. Come over here. There's plenty of room. I will move everything. I'm moving everything right now. Out of the way.
0: Are we all doing cartwheels, or am I just the
2: you
0: guy
2: put on
0: the
2: spot? I already did mine.
1: If he tries one, I'll try one.
0: Okay. All right. Jesus. We're really doing this?
2: Yes. Come over here.
0: Okay.
2: No one's going to steal your microphone while you come on this side.
0: Here, put
2: you're
0: all
2: very
0: the mics
2: territorial.
0: On. Are we allowed to do this? What if, like, something happens
2: just
0: and we have to sue?
2: Do it.
0: Can I sue you?
1: I think you probably could.
3: I probably could,
2: no.
3: Right?
2: No, I'm not forcing you.
0: All right.
2: Asking you.
0: All right, the cartwheel challenge. Hold on. I got to tuck in my shirt because I get self-conscious and my belly gets
2: No, we want to see those abs.
0: All right, so... My cartwheel, I'm going to point my hands like I'm diving. And
2: yes.
0: I'm a righty, but I'm going to go left.
2: Okay, go.
0: You ready?
2: Let's see it. One, two.
0: Cartwheel challenge.
2: Three.
0: One, two, three. Oh,
2: that
0: was really bad.
1: Did I hear a pop?
0: Yeah, that was really bad.
2: Okay, Joe hurt himself.
0: I landed on my feet, but it was almost like a frog trying to walk.
2: That was not a cartwheel. That was a hop.
0: Ow, that was really bad. Hold on, let me walk around.
2: I can see your... Your cojones. He's pulling. He just pulled his shorts up to his nipples.
0: Yeah.
2: Like your shorts are cradling your...
0: Court looks like he's going to gym class for the first time when he was like 4 years old right now, the way he's dressed.
2: The shorts are cradling the acorns. It's very uncomfortable.
0: Okay, Court.
1: It's a mantle toe.
2: It's a... You have a mantle toe. All right, ready? Court, go. That was way better.
0: God, are you okay? Wow. Okay, he seems to be breathing.
2: The whole room shook.
0: Now he's sitting there with his legs crossed playing it off. How you feeling, buddy?
2: The whole room shook.
1: I think I need a doctor.
2: All right, so can we just settle this? I'll post the video up for everyone listening that cares that I actually executed it way better than you, so please don't talk trash next time.
0: Fine.
2: Do we need a call?
0: Fine, you're right.
2: Can you actually get up? Court can't move.
0: Yeah, okay.
2: This is bad.
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0: 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Quick reminder, at 7:45, you're shot to win $1,000. That 1K payday is on. So make sure you play along with us. And when I say us, I mean the Q Morning Crew. Hi, DK's here, Court's here. I'm Joe Breezy.
1: Hi, Joe Breezy.
0: Hi.
2: Hi, Joe Breezy.
0: Hi, Court. Court, you were in the lab yesterday, man. You were in your newsroom era.
2: That's a good way to put it.
1: Yeah. How'd it go? Do we have a court report?
2: We have a court report. I'm going to be introducing you to two new friends today.
1: Oh, that's exciting.
0: So for those who might not know what the court report is, can you please explain, good sir?
2: The court report is my take on the news. I love watching the news for one reason, mistakes, bloopers. If you're ever bored, go to YouTube, type in news bloopers, and it's phenomenal what comes up. But it's all real. Like, that stuff happens on the air. Mistakes happen. When that red light's on, you never know what could end up going down, and then it's always shared with the world. So the court report's kind of my take on the chaos of the news.
0: Let's jump into it. The court report.
3: It's the court report with Court Freeman on Q99.7, Atlanta's hit music.
2: Well, thank you very much, me, for that lovely introduction. And I know what you're thinking. Court, why don't you just do the entire court report by yourself instead of tossing to your friends who end up dropping the ball? Well, just like the captain of the Titanic, I go down with my ship. And I have a firm belief that they're gonna get it together. Just like my man, Has to Be Harry, coming in now for the weather report. Has to Be Harry, how are things looking in Atlanta? Thank you, Court. Things aren't looking too bad. A little bit wet, a little bit of rain, something I don't want to think about right now. The slow drips of rain that might cause a little bit of problems, both for the city of Atlanta and for me right now. That could be a huge, huge problem, but hopefully everything will be over by 11 o'clock today. Oh, no!
1: Did he pee his pants?
2: Back to you.
1: Aw.
2: Did he just pee in the studio? I can see he just peed in the studio. Can we get a mop in here? Oh, let's hope things can get better with Paul Poppin' Pee's Pettigrew. Hopefully they're calling him that because he's always popping off with the traffic reports. So, Paul, how are the streets looking in Atlanta today? Positively perfect, Court. I don't remember the last time the roads looked this good out there. Probably the best in our recent memory, especially along Peach Street. Everything looking good on Peachtree Street. Peachtree Ave also looking good. All the peas are looking fantastic. No, that's going to be enough from you, Paul. I appreciate it, but I can't possibly continue to listen to that anymore. So you are potted down, and I say that as nicely as I can. It happened again. I don't know when we're going to give this thing up, when the show's going to be canceled, but for now, that's the court report. I'm Court with the court report on Q99.7.
0: Oh, yes!
1: The court report. I love it.
0: Great job, buddy. Per huge.
2: Great ratings for the court report, by the way.
1: Yeah. They're number one in all demos across all of Atlanta.
0: Exactly, especially with like left-handed Eskimos, like just where there's just so many.
1: Yes, number
0: people.
1: One with left-handed Eskimos.
0: Right. You can always follow along the shenanigans, just like the court report, at Q Mornings. This is Q99.7.
4: What did she say?

0: Atlantis at Music, Q99.7, hanging with the Q Morning Crew this morning.
1: Around the A.
2: Around the A.
3: And here's what's going on around our city. Things are heading in the direction of a new NHL arena. A rezoning application has been filed with the City of Alpharetta, and the Planning Commission voted 4-3 recommending approval. The proposal now heads to City Council for further review. And now, approval doesn't guarantee that we're going to get an NHL team just yet. It only advances this redevelopment plan. It also includes a 4,000-seat music hall, performing arts center, movie theaters, three hotels, a massive conference center, of course, retail, dining, office space, and there's going to be over 1,300 multifamily apartments. I think, hockey or not, this is going to be a great development for the City of Alpharetta. Conyers is considering changing its rules for how and when alcohol can be sold on weekends. The City Council reviewed and proposed an ordinance to extend the hours that alcohol can be sold and consumed at licensed locations on Saturday from the current deadline of 11:45 p.m. Now, if passed, you'd be able to purchase and consume alcohol from 7 a.m. on Saturday all the way to 2:55 a.m. the next morning, essentially, on Sunday. The council's going to vote on the item for approval or rejection August 19th. Zoo Atlanta is mourning the loss of Bakari, a giant otter who had lived at the zoo for 12 years. Veterinarians discovered that Bakari was suffering from end-stage kidney failure after he began showing signs of illness and he was losing his appetite in recent weeks. Due to his poor prognosis, the difficult decision was made to humanely euthanize him. Staff says that Bakari was known for his personality and his strong bond with his habitat mate. A DeKalb County elementary school teacher, Derek Moore, died while rescuing a little girl that was caught in a rip current in Myrtle Beach over the weekend. Moore was known as Coach to his students. He swam out to save the young girl after lifeguards had gone off duty. He got her safely to shore, but he was then pulled under by the strong current. Derek's body washed ashore the next morning. He was a father of four, a beloved educator at Rockbridge Elementary, and is being remembered as selfless, compassionate, and heroic, with his school district and family praising the lasting impact he had on the students and the community. Cafe Momentum Atlanta is a nonprofit restaurant that's giving teens from the juvenile justice system a second chance at rebuilding their futures. These teens get a paid year-long internship where they learn every part of the restaurant industry, and they're also taught life skills. They're given education support, mental health services, and mentorship. The downtown restaurant just looks like a typical fine dining spot, but their goal is to help young people get a fresh start after leaving the juvenile justice system. A lot of these kids describe their program as a family-like environment that changed how they see themselves and their potential. And that's what's going on around the A on Q99.7.

0: just might.
1: Atlanta's Hit Music, Q99.7, hanging with the Q Morning Crew. I'm Joe Breezy. Good morning to you both, DK and Court.
2: Good morning.
3: Good morning.
1: What are you guys laughing? Are you guys laughing at me again?
2: Yes, I learned.
3: With you.
2: I learned stuff about both of you every single day.
1: I mean, I feel
2: like we're family, but Joe was just talking about the fact that he probably takes Uber 5 times a week, if not more, right?
1: Totally.
2: And you said you probably think you've taken over a few thousand. Can you look? Is there a way to look at your Uber to see how many Ubers you've taken?
3: Yeah, there's a website.
1: There's a way, like in the, it's like in the settings.
2: Because I'm blown away by this. Like, I take Uber, I'm going to call it twice a month. And part of that reason is, well, I don't really go out drinking a lot. And so that's not really a thing. But if I am, I always Uber.
3: I've probably taken 30 Ubers in my life.
2: In your life. I think I'm probably at around 100, 150 Ubers in my life.
1: I started taking Uber in 2012. Before
2: okay, so
1: it was announced
2: years.
1: That it was an actual business.
2: Oh, you were like an insider?
1: So I did. So I had a friend who had a friend.
2: Was this in the Bay Area?
1: This was in Boston. Okay. And I just met Danielle and he's like, no, here's what you do. There's a thing called Uber where they'll just pull up and it looks like you have a private driver even though you don't. And I'm like, wait, what? At the time, they weren't advertising. They weren't promoting Uber as a brand and it wasn't everyday people that can drive. It was only black car service from vehicles and professional drivers that were waiting to be picked up that were not in use.
2: Okay.
1: So I would just on the DL when I was dating Danielle, my wife, and I'm like trying to court her, like our first like week of dating, I would go into the bathroom as we're like wrapping up dinner, order an Uber, and then homeboy would pull right up. And it would be like, and there's no exchange of money. So I'd be like, how you doing? Good to see you, sir. And I'd reach out. He'd shake my hand and would jump right in.
2: What a scammer.
1: And she's like, oh my God, this radio guy is just like crushing it. He has a private driver everywhere we go, like all black cars. So it made me look like a G. So I was all in since 2012.
2: Okay. So 14 years of Uber.
1: Yes.
2: You think you have.
1: I have.
2: Just tell us. What's the thing say?
1: 4,873 trips. 4,873 trips.
2: No!
3: That's insane.
1: But I do it all the time. Like, I drive to work, but on the weekends.
2: Let's call it on average with tip, because there's some rides that are $60, there's some rides that are $10.
1: $6, yeah.
2: Let's call it a $20 ride.
3: That's average.
2: Is that fair? Yeah. Do you think that's fair?
1: Sure, that's fine.
2: So,
1: I have no idea how much money.
2: 4,876.
1: Oh, this is going to be bad.
2: Times
1: 4,873.
2: Whatever.
1: Times 4,800.
2: $97,520.
1: Yeah, I spent $100,000 in Ubers.
3: But you know how much a DUI cost?
1: Exactly.
3: Less than that.
1: You're right.
2: I applaud you for always Ubering, but $97,000.
1: But here's the thing. I don't take it as my main form of transportation. I just take it when it's party time. So
2: you party a lot.
3: That's a lot of party. You're a party boy.
2: Can anyone beat that 4,800 Uber rides?
1: Am I crazy for that many?
2: That's got to be, you have to be in the Guinness Book of World Records for Uber rides. This is crazy.
3: I'm glad you don't drink and drive.
1: Yeah.
3: But that's crazy.
2: Yeah, I mean,
1: there has to be

0: Innocent Music, Q99.7, hanging with the Q Morning Crew, Joe Breezy, DK, Court. And you guys are looking at me like I'm nuts. Like I have like five nipples this morning or something.
1: That might be more sane.
0: Okay. So it is a lot.
2: Your Uber rides are off the charts. You said you have over 4,000 Uber rides?
0: Yeah, 4,873, I believe, to be exact.
2: And that's only in the last year.
0: But I'm like an OG Uber. No, no, that's all time. But I'm like an OG Uber-er. Like, I've been down with the cause since, like, 2012, before it even hit the mainstream.
2: Do they have, like markers where they put your name on an Uber, after, like how United Airlines does, if you have, like, 10 million
0: miles? They should. I have, like, the preferred service, obviously, Uber One and all that. I get upgraded for free. I get, you know, expedited times, all the things.
2: Okay.
0: Yeah.
2: Do you think anyone out there, we're waiting for to see if anyone's beat you.
0: That's what we're asking. Hi, who's this?
3: Hi, this is Gabby.
0: Gabby, am I crazy with how many Uber rides I have, or what's going on?
3: Yeah, I'm like, do you ever drive? Because, like, I don't have a car, and I still don't have that many. Like, that's insane. And I take, like, over to and from work, and I'm, like, maybe at 3,000.
2: Ooh, that's still a lot.
0: That is a lot.
3: I'm using it as my main transportation. Are you?
0: Yes, I am insane for multiple reasons. Thank you for asking that. But I use it just primarily socially. Like, I drive to and from work. And then, you know, drinking and driving is not even close to an option for me. So I'll just err on the side of taking an Uber. Even if I'm not even drinking, I'll just always take it. I kind of enjoy it.
2: And he drinks every day, so no, he's taking an Uber.
1: By the math, you have taken an Uber every day for the last 13 years.
0: Yes, I have. Really? Is that really the math?
1: Yes.
0: Okay, wow, that's a lot. It was coming up on almost 13 years. But there's...

0: There's days, like even this past weekend, I probably took 7-8 different Ubers just on Sunday.
1: That's insane.
0: Awesome. Gabby, thank you so much for calling. And hey, I'll see you out there on the roads, you know?
2: Uber pool.
0: Uber pool. It's Q99.

0: Atlanta City Music, Q99.7, the Q Morning Crew. That's us, DK, Court, me, I'm Joe Breezy, and you with this money. $1,000 you can win in our 1K payday we do each and every morning at 7:45. I'm a big believer in you. DK, are you a big believer in our audience right now and our listeners and with them listening right
1: I'm
0: now? What do you think?
1: I'm always a believer.
0: See, you're a believer. Court.
1: I put these questions together in a way that I am a believer.
0: You're for the people.
1: Yes.
0: Yeah, Court. Are you a believer today?
2: Oh, I've already seen this episode and it doesn't go the way you want it to.
1: You drank the haterade again.
0: Just doesn't believe.
1: Captain Negativity.
2: I've seen this one before.
0: I think you need to prove Court wrong. I think today is your day. This morning is your morning to answer 5 trivia questions in less than 30 seconds and come get this money. The 1K payday is on right now. Caller 9, let's play. Let's have some fun. 404-448-0997. It's Q99.7.

0: Atlantis at Music, Q99.7. Good morning. Got the Q Morning Crew here with you and you. What's your name?
1: Samantha.
0: What's up, Amanda? Caller number 9. Hi, Samantha. Are you you ready to play this 1K payday? Because DK and I believe in you. Court, not so much.
2: I still love you.
1: We'll see. I guess I'm ready.
0: All right. Well, here's how it works. You got 30 seconds to answer 3 trivia questions to start. Now, if you get one wrong or any wrong in that first round, actually, or if you want to pass it, it's all good. We're going to keep it moving and come back to anything you missed as long as there's time on the clock. Now, if you get all 3 right in that first round, we're going to hit pause on the clock and offer you a cash payday to walk away right then. But remember, you can always turn down that payday and keep playing with whatever is left on the clock. But if you do continue, you're going to get 2 final questions. Those are always just a little trickier, and you're only going to get 1 guess for each of those. But if you get both of those right before the clock runs out, you win
3: $1,000.
1: Okay.
0: Here we go. Samantha, your 1K payday with the Q Morning Crew starts right now.
4: What is the name of the famous U.S. city known for the Kentucky Derby?
1: Louisville.
4: Which singer tore up a photo of the Pope on live TV in 1992?
1: Sinead O'Connor.
4: Which TV show popularized the phrase "winter is coming"?
1: Game of Thrones.
4: Yes.
0: Nice.
4: Pause.
0: Hey, great job, Samantha. I like that. So that took you 19 seconds. So you have 11 seconds left. If you choose to move on to this final round, you're going to get 2 final questions. You only get 1 guess for each of those, and you'll win $1,000. But you can take our payday, our little cash bribe right now, which today, $100. What do you think? A quick $100 on your way to work?
1: I'll take $100.
0: Wow.
4: All right.
2: Egg on my face.
4: Now, you won something.
0: Now, Sam, Samantha, now we got to find out if you would have won. So we're going to continue the game with you and have a little fun, okay?
1: Okay.
0: Here we go. Your 1K payday, in theory, continues right now.
4: What year did the Titanic sink?
1: 1912.
4: What rapper is known for the album To Pimp a Butterfly?
1: T-Pain?
4: No.
0: Oh, okay, that was the guess. ATL's own T-Pain.
4: If you would have gotten it right, you would have gotten it right in time, but it was Kendrick Lamar.
0: Kendrick Lamar, okay, good deal. Well, Samantha, thank you so much for playing along. Congratulations,
4: yes,
0: $100.
4: Good job.
1: Thank you.
0: Yeah, hold on 1 second. 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

0: Atlanta City Music, Q99.7, hanging with the Q Morning Crew right now. Quick heads up, reminder slash all the things. Tomorrow morning, it's 6 a.m., we have your shot to see Doja Cat. Doja Cat tickets, what? Yeah. Are you excited, DK, about that?
1: I am, and it's my favorite thing because we have this exclusive club called the Sixers, like you mentioned, where if you listen to the 6 o'clock hour, we just call you a Sixer, and we don't call anyone else a Sixer, and we give you a prize. So.
0: What about the Eighters right now?
2: Well, I love an Eighter.
1: The Eighters are also Sixers if they've been listening since 6 a.m.
0: It's a long time.
1: You're a Sixer if you start listening at 6 a.m.
0: Yeah.
1: It's a special club, and we give you a prize. So, but right now, I think we should get into our floor idiot because I really want to call you guys idiots again.
0: You like? I think that's really why you like this game. This game was your idea. You came to the table. You're like, guys, let's play this thing called floor idiot.
1: Florida's crazy, man.
0: It is crazy.
1: All right, here's what happens. I've got three crazy headlines for you guys. And you have to guess who is the floor idiot. One of these stories happened in Florida. Two of them did not. Are you ready for your headlines, gentlemen?
0: Yes, I am ready. Court and I do not have a great track record, for those of you just tuning in, about Floridians.
1: You guys always get it wrong, and there's like literally a 33% chance that you could get it right. It's embarrassing. Your first headline. A man was arrested for dressing up as the Grim Reaper on a hospital roof and staring at patients.
0: Wow. That's actually really funny. That's messed up, but that's funny.
2: Could you imagine?
0: Thank you all. Thanks, dude. Or you're like, I just rolled my ankle, jerk.
2: Enter.
1: I just rolled my ankle.
0: Thank you all. What?
1: It's an ingrown toe now.
0: Oh, man.
1: A naked woman was arrested for stealing an ambulance and making a radio call asking for food.
0: That's kind of, well, it's resourceful. If you're hungry.
1: Oh, my God.
0: You would do a quarter. You're hungry. You're hungry.
2: Well, you got to do what you got to do.
0: Yeah.
1: A man was arrested after he snuck into a parked airplane and slept in the lavatory.
2: There's better spots to sleep on a plane.
0: Yeah, he didn't want to get caught, though.
1: Can you grab the bell?
2: The bell?
0: Well, we haven't guessed
1: yet. I know, but I want him to be ready.
2: Has been grabbed.
1: Okay. Who do you guys think, out of those three stories, the guy arrested for dressing as the Grim Reaper at the hospital, naked woman stealing an ambulance, calling for food, the man arrested for sneaking into an airplane and sleeping in the bathroom, which one of those three is your floor idiot?
0: Or you go first this time. These are funny stories.
2: My head goes Grim Reaper.
0: Yeah, dang it. I was going to guess that, too.
1: I mean, you can guess the same one. There's no rule on what you can and can't guess. So, court's going with the guy that dressed as the Grim Reaper, hung out on the hospital roof, and stared at patients in the hospital.
0: That's amazing. That's like a funny late-night bit or like a stunt guy thing.
1: Is it funny? It's funny if you're outside the hospital.
0: Well, it's funny if you're not dying or you're like,
2: it's not the terminal ward or a children's hospital, I hope.
0: Yeah.
1: Like labor and delivery.
0: I'm going to go with... I'm going to break the rules, man. I'm going to guess the exact same thing Court did, and a homeboy dressed as a Grim Reaper on the hospital roof staring at patients. That's
1: right.
0: Amazing.
2: It's too good.
1: It's a great one. Can you ring the bell for? Neither of you floor idiots. A 32-year-old Florida man was arrested after deputies say he climbed a security fence at Fort Lauderdale Hollywood International Airport, snuck into a JetBlue Airbus, and fell asleep in the bathroom. He was caught by maintenance. Authorities say that he hid on the plane for several hours. This caused delays and about $2,400 in disrupted operations. He now faces felony charges. That, ladies and gentlemen, is your floor idiot of the day.
0: Court, can we do the Grim Reaper thing? I mean, I know you're not like technically a stunt guy, but you're the man on the streets guy. Can you be on the streets as a Grim Reaper standing on the hospital?
2: Love to do this. I think this is genius.
1: Maybe it's just urgent care instead.
2: Yeah, or like a place of work.
0: Yeah.
2: Here on the station.
0: Sure. You're like, let me not leave the building dressed in public like that. Q99.7 with the Q Morning Crew.

0: playing us at Music, Q99.7. Thank you so much for choosing us this morning. We're the Q Morning Crew. That's DK, that's Cord, I'm Joe Breezy, and we got back over the weekend. We went to a radio conference in Cleveland, which sounds random, but it was a ton of fun.
1: It was great. It's great. I've been 10 years, and it's always fun.
0: And then you told us something that happened to you on the way home, like it was no big deal, and I'm like, excuse me, what? Are you okay?
1: I'm fine. I told you that I cried on the airplane on the way home.
0: For real, are you okay? Because that's not normal.
1: I'm okay. I know. Okay. I didn't dive into it. It's almost like a common thing for me. I cry on airplanes, but not when I'm going somewhere. It's when I'm leaving somewhere. And it's not always like, because I'm sad I'm leaving. I was actually really glad to leave Cleveland. No disrespect, Cleveland.
2: I love Cleveland. Shout out to Cleveland.
0: 100%. The land, Blair.
1: Just, you know, I put the leave in Cleveland.
0: Yeah.
1: Anyway, I reflect. So my routine on an airplane, I put on my headphones, I put on mellow music, and I always feel like a sense of emotions. Like sometimes, like I cried on the way home from Florida with my niece because I started thinking about the next chapter in her life. You know, she's 14 awesome. And like, you know, I don't see her as often. So I started tearing up and I had to keep it from her so she didn't see me crying. So I kind of like held those tears in. But I you know, sitting on the flight home from Cleveland and I'm thinking about, I don't know, like this chapter in my life and how many times I've been to this radio boot camp thing and the people I see and then, you know, what's coming up for my life and just leaving somewhere, I always feel heavy. I cry on airplanes a lot to the point to where the lady next to me on this flight, by the way, I'm not going, I'm not like sobbing, but I just,
0: you can tell you're crying.
1: I have tears running down my face.
0: Like power tears.
1: And this sweet old lady next to me looks at me and she like tears up when she looks at me and she's like, and I have headphones on. So she taps me and she's like, sweetie, are you okay? And I'm like, oh, I'm fine. It's fine. Like really, this is just a thing that happens.
0: Well, if you see somebody visibly crying on an airplane, you think, God forbid, they either lost somebody or they're going to see somebody to say goodbye.
1: Or something. But no, I'm just being emo.
0: I'm just leaving Cleveland.
1: I'm just in my feels. Yeah, I'm leaving Cleveland. So, I mean, it has happened, though. One time I was leaving San Francisco, I think, and I was crying pretty good. And the lady next to me tapped me and she said, did you lose someone? And I'm like, no, I'm just emotional on airplanes. Something about being on airplanes triggers me.
0: I could see that.
1: But I cry on airplanes and it's like in public and I try and...
0: Do you feel like you're like in the soundtrack of a movie because you're putting your headset on, you're looking out the window and then you're reflecting. So you're all up in your feels. Like, well, is it that kind of vibe?
1: And so kind of like that. But here's the flip side is I'm not an emotional person like on the daily. Like, I don't cry every
0: day. We've only made you cry like a dozen times so far in the last 4 months.
2: I don't believe you.
1: You haven't made me cry, but, like, I feel like I'm pretty tough, but I also, like, am in touch with my feelings.
0: No, you're very sweet underneath your hard surface.
1: Thank you.
0: Yeah.
1: But I don't know. I don't go into a restaurant and cry.
0: But you're crying in public. Like, it's a thing.
1: Weird.
0: It's a little weird. I mean, it's okay. I love crying. And even as a man, I would be the first to say, just cry, bro, cry.
1: I did have a flight attendant bring me Kleenex one time. I'm like, oh God, this is bad.
0: I cried on Sunday. We went to brunch with some friends. My wife was in town. She lives in Nashville.
1: This week?
0: Yeah, just a few days ago. One of our friends was just sharing like an emotional moment and it was gratitude. It was gratitude tears. But like you can see the waitress kind of looking over. Maybe I'll wait to circle back for cocktails. But I'm like, no, we need more cocktails because that also equals more tears.
1: So you had happy gratitude tears.
0: Yeah.
1: That's manly.
0: Thanks, man.
1: 100%.
0: But it's crying in public, and it gets a little weird. You know?
1: Do you cry in public?
2: I cried at Coca-Cola World.
0: What?
1: Shut up.
2: Have you been?
1: Are you for real?
2: Yeah.
1: Okay, I need to hear more.
0: Where have you cried in public? And yes, Court, we're going to hear a Coca-Cola story because we absolutely have to.
1: You cried at Coca-Cola World?
2: Yes.
1: Okay, I'm going to need all the information on that.
0: Join the happy tears moment here with the Q Morning Crew. Where have you cried in public? 404-448-0997.

0: pop quiz, DK and Court. Would Justin Bieber make you cry?
1: No.
2: Yes.
1: Aww.
0: So why yes from you, Court?
2: Because he's sorry.
0: That's pretty good. We're talking about crying in public right now because DK just lost her... Yeah, I lost her tearing marbles on the way back from Cleveland on an airplane. But that's a regular occurrence.
1: It wasn't just coming from Cleveland. When I'm leaving somewhere on an airplane, I get emotional. Mm-hmm. I get in my feels, and I usually cry on airplanes. I feel comforted with my headphones on.
0: Yeah.
1: I put my little neck pillow on, and then the tears start flowing. It's just a weird thing, but I cry in public, and people think I'm crazy. We got a couple texts. Jeremy says, I cry at baseball games every time I hear God Bless America. By that time, I'm usually a few beers in. Nice. Anyway, Natalie says, oh, Natalie, I cry at the grocery store. It's my alone time, so I leave the kids at home, and when I get there, I just let it all out.
0: Oh, wow, that's relatable.
1: I can see that. You
0: totally.
1: Just finally have a moment to yourself, and you're like in the produce aisle, and let the tears flow a little bit.
0: And it's like, honey, or it's like, why does mom go to the grocery store 4 times a day now? What did we do wrong? Just, you didn't do anything, kid. You just existed. You'll understand when you're a parent.
1: But, Court, I need to hear more about you cried at Coca-Cola World.
2: Yeah.
1: Why? What happened?
2: Have you been?
1: No.
2: Have you been?
0: I haven't been in probably 15 years.
2: So, one, I'm a soda fan. I'm a
1: right.
2: Coke fan.
1: Okay.
2: Go Coke. But before you go into the Coca-Cola World, they make you watch a video. They like bring everybody into like this auditorium, this theater, and they play a video all about how Coke's there. When you propose, Coke's there. You know, share a Coke during all these emotional moments of your life. And there's this video.
0: That's cool. It sounds cool.
1: Even polar bears and their babies share Cokes.
2: Even the polar bears do it. But in the video, it's like this couple, they're up in a hot air balloon, and it's like his process. You can tell he's about to propose. He's nervous. They get up there. He's fumbling. He does it. There's another video where a family is at a hockey game, and dad comes back from the military, and they all share a Coke. And there's just all these emotional things in life. And now during all these big moments.
0: Yeah.
2: Coke's there.
0: This is
2: and
0: so
2: I broke down.
1: You lost it over Coke being there for like a promo video?
2: Yeah.
1: Aww.
0: Is it because, you know, you're in a transitional period, meaning you're getting ready to propose. You've talked about you've been with your girlfriend for 10 years.
2: I think that was a lot of it.
0: Also, your dog is going through a tough time right now. Like, you're in the feels of life.
2: Exactly. So, like, and I need Coke to be there for me. And so it was a great reminder that even when everything's going wrong and things aren't going my way, Coke's still there.
1: What did Rachel say when you were crying at the Coke video?
2: She's not surprised. I tend to cry a lot.
1: As long as she didn't ask you if you're on your period.
2: No, she knows. She knows okay. My time of the month. We spend a lot of time together. We're
1: synced. The same cycle.
2: Yeah.
0: That's so good. Weird. And now it's one of those things where now it's like, well, why is Court going to Coca-Cola 4 times a day? He has a season pass already through 2030.
2: I do.

0: Atlanta City Music, Q99.7. Good morning. We are the Q Morning Crew. DK's here. Court is here. I'm Joe Breezy. Good morning, you two.
1: Good morning. I'm going to take the reins for a minute.
0: Oh.
1: Yeah.
0: Don't you always in life and with us anyway?
2: For a minute.
0: For a minute.
1: I'm going to take the reins again and control this whole conversation because I want to take a moment to shout out you, Joe Breezy.
0: Me?
1: Yes.
0: Okay.
1: You're going to be on television tonight, and I really think this is amazing. I know you have a lot of experience in TV. You did an entertainment segment in Nashville for many years, mm-hmm. so this is not new to you, but you're going to be on Fox 5 tonight at 7 o'clock.
0: Yeah.
1: Tell everyone a little bit about what you're doing.
0: Thank you, first of all, for the props. Yeah, I'm excited. So, they have a new lifestyle show that started in September called The Pulse, and they go beyond the headlines, so like trending topics, entertainment news, things that people are talking about. It's basically like, you know, like meeting up with your friends after work and, you know, swapping lies and war stories and just talking about fun stuff. So I'm really excited about it. I'm so nervous, though.
1: I think it's so cool that they invited you to do this.
0: Thank you.
1: I think you're going to crush it. Don't be nervous.
0: Yeah.
1: You've done TV for years. This is not new to you. I know it's a new stage and it's a new place.
0: Sure.
1: But you're amazing at everything you do. It's going to be
0: fun.
1: Wow. I'm going to turn it on and film it with my phone like I'm, you know.
0: I appreciate that.
1: I'm going to get my iPad out and point my iPad at the screen and film it with my iPad like someone who's 90.
0: I'm going to be with some serious OGs. I mean, Christine Sparrow, Tom Haines, Ariel's awesome. Shout out to Jonathan Stacey, the evening meteorologist. He's a homie. He's awesome. I am really, really nervous. Like right now, my heart is racing thinking about tonight. Because,
1: oh, you're going to crush it.
0: You know?
1: What are you going to wear?
0: I'm going to wear blue. Got to bring out the eyes, player. You know how I do.
1: Okay.
0: And then I'm going to wear a blue suit, but not a collared shirt. Collars make me stiff. So like
1: shirtless.
0: A form-fitted.
2: Yeah, dude. Or don't wear pants. That'd be hilarious.
0: And then I'm like the wacky radio guy.
1: Right.
0: Be
1: the guy that wears the blazer and the dress slacks with no shirt underneath.
0: If I was like shredded and like glistened up and tan, I'm not that shredded.
2: Don't they say the camera drops 10 pounds?
0: Okay, no, so maybe I'll look shredded.
2: Oh.
0: Or should I just like put on like a chest hairy patch thing and rock the court?
2: I got some you can borrow.
0: Yeah.
1: You know what you should do? You should wear a fake mustache and be Ron Burgundy.
2: Yeah, use an accent.
0: Like I just all of a sudden just
1: mess up
0: go
1: a teleprompter.
0: There. They're like, dude, we're talking about normal stuff. Yeah. What are you doing?
2: Chaos, baby.
0: Yeah. I like the word challenge things you guys brought up earlier though, like
1: oh,
0: to give
1: yes.
0: me a challenge.
1: So
2: what
1: I
2: was
1: used
2: the
1: to
2: phrase?
1: Do this with a friend of mine before I was ever on radio. My friend did a morning show and I would give her words that she had to incorporate into the show as a challenge. So I challenged you earlier when we talked about this to somehow incorporate the word colostomy bag into

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0: 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Ella Langley's band chose Texas.
1: It's Jews in Texas talking tech.
0: Must have missed his exit in Atlanta.
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0: Innocent Music, Q99.7. We are the Q Morning Crew. And coming up next, we're going to check in with you, DK, with Headline Hit List. What you got?
1: Yep, I'm going to tell you which Q99.7 artist just broke up with her boyfriend.
0: Aww.
1: And some sad news. We've got a massive A-lister that has fallen off the wagon.
0: Okay, so
1: yeah, some sad news coming out of the entertainment world.
0: Well, we can't wait to be sad, DK. Thank you for that.
1: Interesting. Interesting news.
0: Exciting entertainment. All of it right here. Coming up next, Q99.7.

0: Innocent Music, Q99.7. Got the Q Morning Crew here with you. And if you're looking for the biggest stories, the news, entertainment, keep you in the know, you came to the right place.
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2: Brad Pitt's back in the headlines after a candid Esquire interview where he shared that he's been drinking again after 7 years of sobriety. Now, he said he can only handle small amounts without slipping into overconfidence, as he puts it. He also opened up about a short period of suicidal thoughts that were tied to his ongoing family turmoil following his split from Angelina Jolie, as several of his children continue distancing themselves by dropping his last name. Seems like sad times for Brad Pitt.
0: Yeah.
2: Formula One star Lewis Hamilton shared photos from his summer break. I loved all of them, if you didn't notice. This includes photos with his girlfriend, Kim Kardashian, and a visit to the set of her Hulu series, All's Fair, which is filming its second season right now. One of the photos featured Lewis, Kim, and her co-star, Glenn Close. These two first sparked the dating rumors back around April this year, and they've since been spotted all over the planet hanging out together at Formula One events. And, as we know, on each other's Instagram feeds. Singer Tate McRae and New Jersey Devils star Jack Hughes have ended their relationship after several months of dating. Some rumors say that Hughes ended the romance after seeing, quote, red flags, while other people are saying that McRae was the only one who called it off. Neither Tate McRae or Hughes has publicly commented on this reported breakup, but the pair were first spotted together back in late 2025, and they became exclusive just earlier this year, so it seems like kind of a short romance.
0: Yeah, there you go, a little fling.
2: Yeah.
3: He'll always be a hero.
2: Mattel has unveiled a new Whitney Houston Barbie doll to celebrate the late singer's legacy and what would have been her 63rd birthday. The collectible doll is styled after Whitney Houston's look from that 1987 I Want to Dance with Somebody music video. I can picture it right now. Everyone knows that outfit. It's complete with a purple dress and signature accessories. The doll is available online, and it's around $60. John Hamm is reportedly on his way to playing, quote, old dad, just as he once predicted. The 55-year-old actor and his 38-year-old wife, actress Anna Osceola, are expecting their very first child. The two met through Mad Men in 2015, but they didn't become a couple until years later. They married in June 2023, and they recently co-starred in Your Friends and Neighbors. In his past interviews, Hamm has said that marriage and the possibility of kids became more appealing to him after he felt settled with Anna. If you missed any of the Headline Hit List, you can catch up on socials at Q Mornings or online at Q997Atlanta.com. 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

we put together that perfect playlist for you. Scrolling through this hour, coming up, we got Tame Impala, we got Alex Warren, and we're going to reset the vibe with Flo Rida right now. 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

0: Scenario A, you spend, I don't know, between $300 and $1,000 on Olivia Dean tickets, right? I mean, the show sold out in an hour. Scenario B, you win them for free for us. What do you guys got?
1: I choose B.
0: Court, what do you got, B or A?
2: I'm going B.
0: Okay, he's going B. Even the non-believer.
1: Solid choice. You said that the lowest average ticket price
0: is like $349. That's like to be at the very, very top, like on StubHub right now.
1: Okay, so why pay that money when you can enter to win?
0: That's what I'm saying. I say we give away the tickets right now. What do you think? A shot to win?
1: You can give away a shot to win right now, but yeah, we can't just give them away.
0: How do you know? I believe whoever's going to text in the word Olivia right now to 404. We're breaking the rules, man. Text in the word Olivia. Let's do it. Olivia Dean tickets right now. Your chance to win those right now. And I believe that you're going to be one of our winners. So 404-448-0997. Text the word Olivia. And we're doing it every hour all week long, 9 a.m. to 7 p.m. right here. Q99.7.

0: and all the hits. Gotta love that, right? Q99.7, we're the Q Morning Crew. Joe Breezy, that's me. DK and Cor, good morning to you both.
1: Good morning, sir.
2: Good morning, sir.
0: Am I a jerk face?
1: Yes.
0: Do you consider...
1: Oh, wait, why?
0: You have to finish.
2: Yes.
0: Okay, all right. So... Oh, I thought you were going to say yes again.
2: No.
0: So I have been tasked with something that I don't want to do, and I didn't have a choice when it came to my wife, is doing her laundry.
2: You've never done your wife's laundry?
0: No. So, you know, we have a long distance marriage, right? She lives and works in Nashville and we see each other on the weekends in Atlanta and so forth. She'll come home here and, she keeps bringing clothes, even though she has half the closet and an entire dresser, and then just leaves them in the hamper. And her and I have been married over 10 years, right? Been together for like 15, but we're very independent with a lot of things. Like, we do our own laundry and we have our own bathrooms. We shop for ourselves. We go to CVS for prescription pickups by ourselves. Like, we're very independent in a lot of ways
1: like roommates.
0: But, like, you know, we're locked in, like, everything's fine. We're committed, all that stuff, but we're separate in a lot of things. And now I'm annoyed because she'll just leave her clothes. And I'm like, wait a minute. I'm used to being a bachelor during the week, and she's leaving her stuff all over the apartment in Buckhead. And I'm like, come on.
2: Is it a functional thing that you've never done her laundry, or is it like a dirty thing? Like, it's easier to organize, or because it's...
0: We have separate closets and separate bathrooms. So I have my dirty clothes hamper. She has hers.
2: Okay.
0: We never came to this understanding. We just started living like this.
2: It's interesting.
0: When her and I first moved in together.
1: Well, you have to remember that...
0: And we're on separate schedules.
1: Your apartment here is also her home.
0: 100%. Oh, yeah.
1: So
0: it's our
1: home.
0: Well,
1: I know it feels like, yes, you stay here most of the time, she stays there. The fact that, like, she's at home on the... She probably doesn't want to do laundry on the weekends when she gets to spend time with you.
0: Yeah.
1: So she's not thinking about, oh, I left all my clothes in the hamper. She's thinking about... I spend every moment I can having fun with Joe. And then she heads back to Nashville for the work week.
0: Yeah.
1: So... I think you're overthinking it. And I think this is one you need to take for the team and just think, you know what? This is going to keep her feeling relaxed and happy while she's here. She doesn't have to worry about laundry. I can do her laundry, fold it up. Now, if you don't want it in the house, if it's like too much of her clothes in the house, maybe pack a handful of things in the bag and say, hey, leave what you brought this weekend and then take this stuff back with you.
0: And start recycling it
1: rotate your clothing back in.
0: But it's that kind of rocking my world, because as much as I love her and I love seeing her stuff around the place here, I kind of get annoyed when I see her stuff around the place here because I like my own space at the same time. Like, I'm battling that where I'm like, no, I like, cause I'm also more of a clean freak and she's more of just kind of anything goes.
2: I'm very intrigued because I feel like in my life, we're the opposite, that we do everything together.
0: Mm-hmm.
2: We run our errands together. We will use the same bathroom. I wear her underwear.
0: What?
1: She wears your bra.
0: Is he kidding? Yeah. Is he kidding or is he not, ladies and gentlemen?
1: I did see your panties earlier.
0: Oops. Okay.
1: You did a cartwheel.
0: He's kidding, by the way. Not that it matters. But okay, but you guys share a lot of things together.
2: Yeah.
1: Toothbrush.
2: I will draw a line. I will draw a line.
0: Yeah.
2: But yeah, so it's kind of interesting that you guys been together that long and you've never done her laundry. We are always integrated. I will fold up her little, her underwear fold different than mine.
1: Do they even fold?
2: No.
1: I don't think women fold underwear.
2: I don't think you do. You can't.
1: No, you just throw them in a bin.
0: Yeah.
2: So man, what do you do?
0: I'm kind of in a pickle here. I mean, the right thing, like, I'm going to do it. Don't get me wrong. Like, I'm not an idiot.
1: I'm just kind of annoyed.
2: Do it wrong. You'll never have to do it again.
0: Shrink a few things.
1: No, what are you talking
2: about?
1: Don't be a jerk on purpose. That's like next level loser stuff. Like, I'm going to mess it up so I don't have
0: to do
1: it.
0: What if I do this? Will this be passive aggressive? What if I get two dirty clothes hampers, like physically the two laundry baskets, and just put her stuff in that, and then it's there waiting for her when she comes down the
2: stairs?
1: I don't think that's passive aggressive. I think that's efficient.
2: I don't see her liking it.
0: No, it's like, what? She's like, Jesus, she couldn't even do, like, she'll give me crap for it. Cause it is nice. She comes here. She loves Atlanta, like loves it. And this is again another home for her. But she feels like she's on vacation here. So cause there's no responsibilities. But then she comes here. Then she has to do laundry, and it's like, ooh.
2: Well, if you're gonna do it, then she has to tip you.
0: As she should.
1: I know how she can tip you.
0: Oh God.
1: By giving you a few dollars. What are you talking about?
0: It's a family friendly show, ladies and gentlemen. Of course.
1: Money. 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
1: My cat is covering her eyes as we speak.

0: Atlantis at Music, Q99.7. Speaking of cats, dogs, parents, pet owners, lovers, the whole thing. No surprise here, but most pet owners say that they would go into debt for their pet, but a majority cannot afford to. Listen to this, DK and Court. So, you know, the average cat or dog now exceeds about $4,200 per year. A lifetime cost can cost up to $50,000 to own a pet.
1: 100%. That's pretty much on par exactly with what my pets cost.
0: It's a lot of money.
1: So I think about the fact but I've had four boxers over the last 20 something years. Mm-hmm. So on average, 50 grand each dog, that's $200,000.
0: Yeah.
1: But, and I've had dog insurance for all of them.
0: So you've saved some money.
1: If I hadn't had dog insurance, we're looking at another 100 grand.
0: How do you feel about that?
1: Wouldn't change it for the world.
0: Okay.
1: Yeah, no, 100%. If my dogs, that's why I get insurance the second I adopt a dog, because I'd rather have insurance and know that, you know, but that's also just the way my brain works. I'm like an over preparer, and it's, you know, it's an expense that I can afford. I can afford to pay for my dog's insurance.
0: You're choosing to spend that money there.
1: But it doesn't cover everything. So
0: totally.
1: One, I have a deductible, and two, after I think $5,000 of certain things, I'm on my own, mm-hmm. right? So I had to pay $2,500 a couple years ago because they capped it at $5,000 for the incident.
0: Right.
1: If it meant life or death, I don't see any other way. Man, I know I'm crazy. I know that this is extreme. I'm not normal, but I just keep maxing out my credit cards because I'm incredibly irresponsible.
0: For your dogs?
1: For my dogs. I'm very responsible in every other part of my life, but when it comes to the nibblings, the nieces and nephews, and my pets, I throw caution to the wind.
0: Yeah, I mean, it's family. Your dogs, your cats are family. Court, you're going through something kind of right now, right? A little bit with Farley, with your English bulldog, who's a senior.
2: Yeah,
0: OG.
2: We are in the process of going into debt for Farley right now.
0: Wow.
2: I would say yesterday we went to the vet. He hasn't been right. He's almost 12. He's an English bulldog. Very old for an English bulldog. I think their lifespans are usually like 10, 8 to 12. So he's right in there. He's slowing down. We've gone to the vet 5 times in the last month. So yesterday's was a bad one. We had to pay for tests. We don't know what's going on, you know, because he's a really stubborn fool. He's your stereotypical English bulldog where he eats when he wants to eat. So it's like, okay, is he sick or is he just being stubborn? So we're trying to go through all that. So we're paying bill after bill, trying to test after test, kidneys, blood, like what is going on with him? And at the very end, you know, so we could throw all the money in the world. We could put every penny we have into it only to find out you just got an old dog. So we're kind of in that process now of how far into debt do we go for him?
0: Have you guys had that? You and your girlfriend, Rachel, have you had that exact conversation? Because they're kind of, I mean, I feel like I do not have a pet right now, but I have had a dog before. And I would go into debt to a certain extent, but then it's like, you know, based on the dog and how long they're going to live anyway. Like, what are we working towards here?
2: That's
0: Where's the cutoff?
2: The thing here is that you can't make it about you. You have to make it about them. So it's like, at what point is it not benefiting him anymore? Because we could continue to funnel it in and give everything, but if he's not happy, if it's not going to ease his pain or give him quality of life. You know, obviously, when it comes to it, I would spend as much as I can for one more day with him. You know, when that day comes, but I think it's important to remove my selfish wishes with him to focus on his needs.
1: That's so mature and so rare. And listen, I understand the opposite too. When people don't have the ability to like think about the pet's needs because they just want them alive. I understand that side of it too, but I applaud you for like having that mentality. And I know it's a lot easier said than done, but, it's a tough spot you're in right now. And I know that, you know, as the days goes on and the months go on or however long, like decisions have to be made and it freaking sucks.
0: It's the worst, man. The mental and the emotional gymnastics of the up and down.
2: It's a lot.
0: It's a lot, man.
1: But you've got, you know, like we're family, man. Whatever you need, with Farley, whatever Rachel needs, it's,
0: yeah,
1: we got your back. And I just, my heart goes out to you because I know it's painful. So I'm sorry.
2: I appreciate it. We're trying to be grateful. I think we do find ourselves, we've been crying a lot. But trying to be grateful for like the good times.
0: Totally.
2: Like, cause it's a positive thing. Like we were, it's been so great with him. So we don't want to focus on the right now.
1: Yeah. And take each day as it comes. You know, enjoy him while he's with you. But I know you're navigating tough stuff. So
2: yeah,
0: and yes, we do love you and we support you. And what we're probably should not do, DK and I, we're gonna play Sarah McLachlan right now. It's a bad idea. You're saying?
1: Yeah, no. Pick something else.
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1: Around the A.
2: Around the A.
3: And here's what's going on around our city. Things are heading in the direction of a new NHL arena. A rezoning application has been filed with the City of Alpharetta, and the Planning Commission voted 4-3 recommending approval. The proposal now heads to City Council for further review. And now, approval doesn't guarantee that we're going to get an NHL team just yet. It only advances this redevelopment plan. It also includes a 4,000-seat music hall, performing arts center, movie theaters, three hotels, a massive conference center, of course, retail, dining, office space, and there's going to be over 1,300 multifamily apartments. I think, hockey or not, this is going to be a great development for the city of Alpharetta. Conyers is considering changing its rules for how and when alcohol can be sold on weekends. The city council reviewed and proposed an ordinance to extend the hours that alcohol can be sold and consumed at licensed locations on Saturday from the current deadline of 11:45 p.m. Now, if passed, you'd be able to purchase and consume alcohol from 7 a.m. on Saturday all the way to 2:55 a.m. the next morning, essentially, on Sunday. The council's going to vote on the item for approval or rejection August 19th. Zoo Atlanta is mourning the loss of Bakari, a giant otter who had lived at the zoo for 12 years. Veterinarians discovered that Bakari was suffering from end-stage kidney failure after he began showing signs of illness and he was losing his appetite in recent weeks. Due to his poor prognosis, the difficult decision was made to humanely euthanize him. Staff says that Bakari was known for his personality and his strong bond with his habitat mate. A DeKalb County elementary school teacher, Derek Moore, died while rescuing a little girl that was caught in a rip current in Myrtle Beach over the weekend. Moore was known as Coach to his students. He swam out to save the young girl after lifeguards had gone off duty. He got her safely to shore, but he was then pulled under by the strong current. Derek's body washed ashore the next morning. He was a father of four, a beloved educator at Rockbridge Elementary, and is being remembered as selfless, compassionate, and heroic, with his school district and family praising the lasting impact he had on the students and the community. Cafe Momentum Atlanta is a nonprofit restaurant that's giving teens from the juvenile justice system a second chance at rebuilding their futures. These teens get a paid year-long internship where they learn every part of the restaurant industry, and they're also taught life skills. They're given education support, mental health services, and mentorship. The downtown restaurant just looks like a typical fine dining spot, but their goal is

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0: Atlanta's Hit Music, Q99.7, hanging with the Q Morning Crew. And I know it was just a typical Tuesday when I woke up this morning and on my Insta feed was DK attempting to do a cartwheel in her kitchen.
1: Attempting? It looked like she did it.
2: Yeah, well, you gotta hate. It was in my living room, but it was an attempt. I saw a video yesterday of this woman trying to do a cartwheel on her lawn, and she just fell right on her head, and I laughed so hard.
0: You laughed at another woman falling?
2: That's why.
0: Hurtful.
2: I know. Give me a break.
1: She owned it.
2: I owned it, and I said I shouldn't have done that because I don't even know if I can do a cartwheel, which is why I attempted it randomly and videoed myself, and it was bad form, right? So the cartwheel was not...
0: When's the last time you've done a cartwheel?
2: It's probably been over 10 years.
1: It was fair form.
2: It was okay.
1: You were better than I thought. I thought one of your dogs is going to get kicked in the head, but you got up there 75 degrees.
2: Yeah, but I also got kicked in the head because Conan was like, what's going on? Mom's flying through the air, and he jumped on me as I was landing, and his paw went in my head, and it was bad.
0: He's never seen you do a cartwheel.
2: No,
0: so to his defense, he's like, what is happening?
2: Yeah, why are her legs flying? Like that, what I was doing to him screams, oh, we're playing.
0: 100%.
2: But I don't know. You're talking trash. I bet you can't even do a cartwheel.
0: I can do a cartwheel, dude. It's a cartwheel. Like, you learn that when you're a
2: When's
0: kid.
2: When's the last time you
0: it's
2: did
0: like
2: a cartwheel?
0: It's like riding a bike.
1: How long ago was your recent back surgery?
0: What year is it now? 2026, 2024?
1: Oh.
0: And it was my upper. It was my...
1: Upper, okay. Okay, not lumbar.
0: Which is not good. Correct.
1: Okay.
2: All right, let's see it. Come around.
0: Yeah, I'm going to do a cartwheel right now.
2: Right now.
0: There's we'll not cover, even
2: you're
0: room.
2: You're fine. Come over here. There's plenty of room. I will move everything. I'm moving everything right now. Out of the way.
0: Are we all doing cartwheels, or am I just the guy put on the spot?
2: I already did mine.
1: If he tries one, I'll try one.
0: All right, okay. All right. Jesus. We're really doing this?
2: Yes. Aunt, come over here.
0: Okay.
2: No one's going to steal your microphone while you come on this side.
0: Here, put
2: you're
0: all
2: very
0: the mics
2: territorial.
0: On. Are we allowed to do this? What if like something happens
2: just
0: and we have to sue?
2: Do it.
0: Can I sue you?
1: I think you probably could.
3: I probably could,
2: no.
3: Right? Probably could.
2: No, I'm not forcing you. I'm just asking you.
0: All right, the cartwheel challenge. Hold on. I got to tuck in my shirt because I get self-conscious if my belly gets
2: No, we want to see those abs.
0: All right, so my cartwheel, I'm going point my hands like I'm diving. And
2: yes.
0: I'm a righty, but I'm going to go left.
2: Okay, go.
0: You ready?
2: Let's see it. One, two.
0: Cartwheel challenge.
2: Three.
0: One, two, three. Oh,
2: that
0: was really bad.
1: Did I hear a pop?
0: Yeah, that was really bad.
2: Okay, Joe hurt himself.
0: I landed on my feet, but it was almost like a frog trying to walk.
2: That was not a cartwheel. That was a hop.
0: Ow, that was really bad.
2: Hold on, let me walk around. Your cojones.
0: He just pulled
2: his shorts up to his nipples.
0: Yeah.
2: Like your shorts are cradling your...
0: Court looks like he's going to gym class for the first time when he was like 4 years old right now, the way he's dressed.
2: The shorts are cradling the acorns. It's very uncomfortable.
0: Okay, Court.
4: It's
0: attempting.
4: A mantle toe.
2: It's a... You have a mantle toe. All right, ready? Court, go. That was way better.
0: God, are you okay? Wow. Okay, he seems to be breathing.
2: The whole room shook.
0: He seems to be, now he's sitting there with his legs crossed playing it off. How you feeling, buddy?
2: The whole room shook.
4: I think I need a doctor.
2: All right, so can we just settle this? I'll post the video up for everyone listening that cares that I actually executed it way better than you, so please don't talk trash next time.
0: Fine.
2: Do we need a call?
0: Fine, you're right.
2: Can you actually get up? Court can't move.
0: Yeah, okay.
2: This is bad.
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these Livia Dean tickets, whoo, ATL really showed how badly we wanted her here. State Farm Arena sold out in the first hour tickets went on sale, but sold out doesn't mean you're out. 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

dropped a bat signal over Atlanta yesterday. No big rollout, just a surprise $5 dance party for last night. And apparently those tickets disappeared at the same minute they went live. But the coolest part is he was actually keeping a promise he made to a fan here 1 year ago that he'd bring a dance party here. There are about 50.

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1: Oh, Eugene?
0: Yes, I am.
1: Dave, we're coming.
0: Dave, what's going on in Cumming, Georgia?
1: Not much. Just got back from a volunteer event in Cumming, the new animal shelter. The bird cage down on Union Hill, place with all other shelters to shame.
0: That's a good thing. That's a good thing for sure.
1: So, yeah, they're going to dock it. Like, brand new medical center on the site. Yeah, they're destroying everything. Yeah, it's amazing.
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0: Instagram, we need to talk about how sensitive the repost button is because I'm trying to be nosy. I will see the wildest headline in America, go straight to the comments to see what everybody is saying, and somehow I've reposted it to the world. No. It's Jade from Atlanta's Hit Music, Q99.7. My sister literally called me, blowing up my phone. She's like, hey, I don't think you meant to repost this. It was a man explaining to why he wasn't as attracted to his woman as she was to him. And I'm like, why would I want that on my page? Then I recently reposted a story about a child star getting hooked on crack cocaine. Mind you, I've been coming home exhausted and falling asleep every day after work, so I didn't see it until the next day. Now I'm having to default, go to my repost and be like, what weird stuff did I accidentally repost? At this point, if you see something bizarre from me, just understand that it is not a co-signed statement from Jade Jones. I was lurking and I got caught. Just keep scrolling.
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If you've been eyeing somebody new lately, I've got the perfect way to put a little fire under that situationship. Olivia Dean is at State Farm Arena in just 11 days. 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
4: I absolutely hate horror movies. 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And I have a feeling the main character would have absolutely had this song on her playlist. 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

right, Tuesday check-in. What's going right for you this week? Maybe you finally got the yes. Somebody surprised you. Your kid did something that you're excited to brag about, or life just handed you a little win you weren't even expecting. 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We're going to go live next on Q Together because your good news is somebody else's good mood. Tell me something good.

So apparently Jennie and Tame Impala met through mutual friends in Korea, and somehow this absolute banger came together with Kevin in Australia, Jennie in Korea, producing it over Zoom, which explains why they haven't been in the same room together. But also, can we get everybody in a room now? Because where's the music video for one of the biggest songs of the summer?

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3: 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Is that at the end of this month?
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2: Oh, my God. 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
2: I

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1: The kids may be back at school, but summer is a state of mind, and we're going to squeeze every last drop out of it. Coming up, your 1 o'clock vibe reset with Portugal the Man. 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And right now, windows down, volume up, is Wiz Khalifa and Charlie Puth. 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

Okay, this feels like my second chance because last year, DJ Baby Drew, gifted his girlfriend at the time two dwarf goats, and he kept inviting me and my man over to come meet them. Well, y'all, they broke up, and the goats went to an animal shelter, so I never got my goat moment. But apparently, ATL has answered my prayers because GGA Dwarf Goat Yoga does hikes with them every Sunday. So now we can all hang out with some goats.

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1: It's a beautiful day in the A, and we're giving it the soundtrack it deserves. Coming up, Bruno Mars, so get ready to move your feet. And then we're going to reset the vibe with Rihanna. Pure hands in the air happiness. 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But right now, a little beautifully messy with Somber, Homewrecker. 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

You know it's summer in the A when the old heads start pulling up downtown in the slingshots with the music blasting, and I live for it every single time. Three wheels, shades on, no concern for the volume limit. If that's you out there today, crank it all the way up.

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2: You know those people who brag, I never take vacation. I never use my PTO. Babe, the P stands for paid. I don't know if that's the flex you think it is. You need to take the trip. 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You come back rested, recharged, and honestly, sometimes with your best ideas. Who's your

0: somebody just spotted a real spaceship cruising down Bankhead. It's actually Tesla's new Cybercab. Basically, their futuristic self-driving Uber that's eventually designed to have no steering wheel, what? And no pedals. Good Lord. And apparently, they're testing one right here on Hollowell. Now, listen, autonomous cars are one thing, but surviving Atlanta traffic with no steering wheel? 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
1: ATL, keep the windows down and let the soundtrack do what it do. Coming up, Zara Larsson with something that feels like sunshine after dark. Then we're going to reset the vibe with Jay Sean and that pure 2000s feel-good energy. But right now, Taylor Swift with I Knew It, I Knew You. 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

Music, Q99.7, Jade here. And in the black community, we have certain artists that we just collectively decided, that's our girl. Watch your mouth. And I'm so glad more and more people are catching on to the diva that is Zara Larsson. Voice of an angel, eyes that could kill, and nobody is shaking it like her right now.

97.7. I'm getting up out of here. I'm passing the mic to Ethan. Keep close because at 3:13, he's got another shot for you to win your way into that sold-out Olivia Dean concert with last chance tickets only from Q.

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0: get this thing going. Now let us in music, Q99 Savvy. My name is Ethan. It's kind of crazy when a new artist, like, they hit the scene, right? They sell out. Usually they sell out, I don't know, the Eastern or, like, the Tabernacle, something a little small. Olivia Dean hit the scene, sold out State Farm Arena. Kind of crazy, right? Literally the only way in is to win, and we're going to get you that chance right here on Q99.7. My one goal today, I'm getting you those tickets. I got a shot every hour on the show, so here's the deal. 3:15, keep it locked right here. I'm going to give out a keyword. You text it in, boom. That's your chance. Olivia Dean sold out tickets to see her at State Farm Arena. We're getting it ready.
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1: Look, if you had one shot or one opportunity to seize everything you ever wanted, one moment that you captured.

Olivia Dean, I'm not even kidding. 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

0: know you're waiting on this Rihanna on Atlanta's Music Q 99.7. Are you trying to turn at work or what?
1: I'm already off work.
0: It's like 4 o'clock. Are you already going to work?
1: I go to work at 6 o'clock in the morning.
0: Oh, all right. So, but you're basically a zombie then at this time of the day.
1: I know. It's a struggle.
0: Well, I'm going to help you with that struggle. You give me a couple minutes. I'm going to get some Riri on Atlanta's Music Q 99.7. I feel like

0: So I got a question. If you hold the door open for someone and then there's a line that you get into afterwards, does that person, should they let you back in front of them since you held the door open for them? Or do they just get to go, no questions asked? We got a little dilemma here on Atlanta's Hit Music Q99.7. Maxie, talk to me. What happened?
1: I had a little lunch break where I went to one of my favorite restaurants, Chipotle.
0: Yeah.
1: And I saw someone behind me. I'd like to be pretty nice, so I held the door open for him.
0: Yeah.
1: But he thought, okay, he could just walk in front of me and take my place in line when...
0: Wait. So, all right. So we're talking lunch rush at Chipotle. You held the door open for a guy behind you, and instead of, like, letting you just, like, walk into line in your rightful place, he just went straight ahead.
1: Yeah. It wasn't that much of a rush. Probably.
0: All right. So you want to know what the proper etiquette is?
1: Yes. I thought that was the right etiquette, but...
0: Yeah, I'm going to be honest. I feel like... I think if somebody held the door open for me, I don't even know if I would even think twice. I'd probably get right in line. That's good. All right, let's open. Hey, let's ask Atlanta. Let's see what they think, all right?
1: All right. I look forward to it.
0: All right, let's do it. 404-448-0997. If you hold the door open for somebody, do you get your rightful place in line back, or do you just have to let them go in front of you?
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tour. I don't know. Maybe he'll do the halftime show. We'll see how that goes. Bieber on the way. Ari got some off her new album on the way. 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Ed Sheeran makes everybody feel good. 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
2: Look, this is awesome. I feel like we are in the process of watching a band blow up. I don't want to say overnight because obviously they've been hustling for a while. But these guys have been under the radar and they put out this, I don't even know what to call it, like space punk alternative. Check this out. Dexter and the Moon Rocks. It's called Freaking Out.

0: Dude, I cannot believe we're going to get you into the sold-out Olivia Dean show on Atlanta's Hit Music Q99.7. Yeah, sorry, you want to go see Olivia Dean? Literally sold out, I think, within an hour of them announcing it was at State Farm Arena. Now, we do have tickets. We're doing the, you know, I give out the keyword and all that good stuff. Maria, this is a huge ticket. How many phones are you texting here from?
1: One phone.
0: You're only doing one phone out here?
1: Yes.
0: All right, here's the deal. Go tell your mom you need her phone. Tell your friends you need their phones. Because I got another keyword minutes away.
1: Okay? Thank you so much. Yeah. Yay.
0: We're getting you into sold out Olivia Dean. All you got to do is wait till right around 420. 420, I'm going to give out that next keyword. You text it in. Boom, there's your chance. Olivia Dean tickets right here on Atlanta's Hit Music, Q99.7.
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Olivia Dean's doing. And it sold out like within an hour of the announcement. So if you want to see Olivia Dean, August 22nd, she will be at State Farm Arena. I'm going to get you in right now. All you got to do, get that phone out. You ready? 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

don't know how much you know about radio salaries, but let me just say, go to a steakhouse. It's a treat. You should do it every once in a while. Although I might have to splurge, man. I saw Hal's. It's a good steakhouse in Buckhead. They're opening one in Midtown. I might

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0: Ronald Acuna Jr. hits it high, deep, and gone. His first of the year.
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0: Y'all know we're getting towards that end of the day. What are we doing right now?
1: I just got off of work.
0: You just got off of work. We got to celebrate somehow. Are we doing anything for Taco Tuesday? Or?
1: I don't know. Maybe with a bottle of wine.
0: Wait, just one? Because it sounds like it was a two bottle type of day. Well, I'm going to do my job. 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It's Sabrina Carpenter.

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I've been hanging out with the Q Morning Crew every morning on Q99.7. You're missing out. They do the 1K payday. They want to get $1,000 in your pocket. You just got to answer some questions. That's it. So, tomorrow, what are you doing? You're hanging out with the Q Morning Crew right here on Atlanta's Hit Music, Q99.7. Yeah.

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I don't want you thinking about work. You know what I want you thinking about? Seeing this artist, Olivia Dean, live at State Farm Arena in just a couple weeks. I'm going to make that happen. 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

Olivia Dean tickets with your name on it. So here, if you want to see her on the Art of Loving Tour, it's going down State Farm Arena, August 22nd. 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
2: It's got to be so tiring being Justin Bieber. 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And I'm like, let the man cook. He put out bangers recently. I got off his latest album. It's Speed Demon.

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quite a few things you could just say. It's like, it's very Atlanta, only happens in Atlanta. We are experiencing one of those very things at the moment. And I'm going to be honest with you. Only in Atlanta could you have an excessive heat warning go off whilst it's thunderstorming and raining. I don't know if that exists anywhere else. So obviously, if you're outside, there is an excessive heat warning and it's raining. Be safe. Q99.7. For just a shame.

0: Tom Tatum and Paula right there got his song in that Spider-Man Brand New Day movie, which is breaking all sorts of records, billions of dollars. Sure, he's getting a pretty penny off of that. Atlantic City Music, Q99.7. My name is Ethan. Hey, look, speaking of artists getting excited, making some money, Olivia Dean has got a sold-out show, State Farm Arena. It's coming up just a couple weeks, August 22nd. Now, Morgan, you want these tickets so bad because they're sold out. You got like a whole crew trying to win them?
1: I am with my girls and my friends.
0: And I'm assuming these are the friends that you're going to take with you if you win these tickets, right, since they're putting in work for you.
1: Well, yeah.
0: I love it. Well, look, you don't have to wait too much longer. I got another chance. Going to get you tickets into sold-out Olivia Rodrigo. It's going down 6:20. 6:20 right here on Atlantic City Music, Q99.7.
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So I know the weather's kind of taking a turn. A little depressing out. But good news is work is out. We got to have some fun on some Taco Tuesday. Chapel Roan's got some bangers. I'm going to get her on the way. Charlie Puth's on door having a good time. We're going to have a good time with him as well. And then, of course, Kehlani, a little bit R&B twist on here. One Station, all the hits, all that coming next on

in case you needed an indicator that college is back in session, yeah, something weird's going on at Piedmont Park. It's Q99.7. Did you see this video? There's a bunch of dudes walking through these, like, black robes with hoods, which I'm hoping is college initiation or hazing, because otherwise we have a weird Grim Reaper situation.

right, so here's the deal. Olivia Dede, probably the oddest ticket of the year in Atlanta. I mean, this thing sold out within the hour. So it's going down August 22nd, State Farm Arena. The only way in is to win. And that's what we're doing. You want to see this song live? Literally this song. All you got to do is text the word need to 404-448-0997. That's your chance. See Olivia Dean sold out show.

0: You saw the video going viral of Usher, right? Or possibly Usher
1: stunt double? I don't even know.
0: Usher, it's not, because it doesn't even look like him. Usher was doing a show. Let me get into this. Usher was doing a show, allegedly. And the video coming out, it is so clearly not Usher. I don't know what the heck happened. If you have not seen this video, check it out right now. Just go to Q997Atlanta.com. Usher's using fakes, it looks like. Seriously.

0: you go. A little Bruno Mars for you. Atlanta's hit music, Q99.7. My name is Ethan. So you got one job, right? You got to set the alarm right now. Tomorrow morning, make sure you're hanging out with the Q morning crew. The alarm's got to go off. You pop on Q99.7. They're doing the 1K payday, which if you want to get $1,000, then you got a couple of tiers in there. 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And then you go tomorrow morning, make sure you're listening, call in. It's that 1K payday, baby.
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0: 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You're not getting me on those rides, though. In my mind, they've got two speeds, barely moving and legally concerning.
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0: 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I'm Tanner with a K. What are you doing tonight?
1: Packing for college.
0: Yeah, man. You're going to be a bulldog. How long does it take to drive there from your house?
1: Like 2 hours.
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1: Yeah.
0: But close enough to where if you need to raid the pantry or do some laundry, you'd be like, I miss you guys.
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4: 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It's Cannon with a K. These are the biggest songs in Atlanta. 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You know you don't have to actually shout the shout out, right? 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